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1: Emmett from Emmett's Genies Charity is number 6. Number 26, Inky from Print World. Cupplington Cricket Club have Out for a Duck at number 39. And Ella Malladay races for 6HR as number 13.
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2: A day of drama for Starmer. Just hours after quitting as Prime Minister, the man set to replace him, Andy Burnham, was sworn in as an MP. Nominations to replace Sir Keir open on July the 9th, and the new Makerfield MP has already said he will run. But political commentator James Matthewson says it won't be easy.
3: People on the left will call Keir Starmer right wing, people on the right will call him left wing. And as a result, you lose on all fronts. And it's because of that that I think Andy Burnham will be... He will look at these lessons, take them as lessons, and realise that he has to have a strong narrative. There has to be a narrative at the core of this.
2: And SNP leader John Swinney agrees it'll be a challenge.
4: The next leader has got to improve people's living standards. That is the fundamental issue that's got to be confronted. That's what's been eroding trust in political leaders. It all goes back to Brexit, because Brexit has shrunk the UK economy and it's shrunk living standards.
2: Next, eight people remain in a critical condition after the Bedford train crash. More than 100 have received treatment in hospital following the collision on Friday. The driver of one of the trains, 60-year-old Sean Burton, was pronounced dead at the scene. East Midlands Railway's managing director, Will Rogers, says his death is a tragedy.
5: Sean was a much-loved colleague, kind, generous and intelligent. He was well-respected, both as a driver and in his previous role as a train manager. He will be greatly missed by all of us who knew him.
2: Two men have pleaded guilty after a massive cyber attack on London's transport network. 20-year-old Talha Jubair and 18-year-old Owen Flowers admitted to charges under the Computer Misuse Act. The pair hacked into TfL's system and caused months of disruption, which cost the company £39 million. And Lionel Messi has made World Cup history. He scored twice during Argentina's match against Austria, making him the highest World Cup goal scorer ever. That's the latest from Radio News Hub. I'm David Hall.
0: Bring it back.
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2: Andy Burnham has confirmed he will run for the leadership of the Labour Party. In a dramatic day in Westminster, the Prime Minister, Sir Keir Starmer, announced he was stepping down, having listened to his colleagues in the party. It paves the way for Burnham, who was only sworn in as an MP just hours later. Stuart Wilkes-Hague, politics professor at the University of Liverpool, says whoever lands the job will have a tough time.
3: There does seem to be this strong association with that big shock, if you like, of us leaving the European Union and voting to do so. And what's happened since. And it really would be hard, I think, for any Prime Minister with any skill set to govern right now in the UK.
2: Nominations for the leadership open on July the 9th with a new PM set to be installed by the beginning of September. But Reform UK leader Nigel Farage says the country needs to have a say.
4: We're going to go through weeks, maybe months, of paralysis in a country whose debt is rising faster than any country in the world, apart from Botswana, where the boats continue to come across the English Channel every day. The whole thing is not acceptable. Let's have a general election. Let's get a government with a clear democratic mandate.
2: In other news, former DUP leader Sir Geoffrey Donaldson's been found guilty of child sex abuse, including one charge of rape. The ex-MP had pleaded not guilty to 18 historical charges arising from allegations he sexually abused two women when they were children. Current DUP leader Gavin Robinson says he should face severe punishment.
5: Of course he should be stripped of his knighthood, and I would add to that membership of the Privy Council as well. The full force of the law should be felt in this case. As a party, we have moved on, but we recognise that for victims that will be a much harder journey.
2: An extra 3,000 nursery inspections a year will take place in England from September. The unannounced checks will also include safe sleep practices for young children for the first time. And a rare red weather warning for extreme heat has been issued for parts of England and Wales. That's the latest from Radio News Hub. I'm David Hall.
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3: A day of drama for Starmer. Just hours after quitting as Prime Minister, the man set to replace him, Andy Burnham, was sworn in as an MP. Nominations to replace Sir Keir open on July the 9th, and the new Makerfield MP has already said he will run. But political commentator James Matthewson says it won't be easy.
4: People on the left will call Keir Starmer right-wing, people on the right will call him left-wing. And as a result, you lose on all fronts. And it's because of that that I think Andy Burnham will be... He will look at these lessons, take them as lessons, and realise that he has to have a strong narrative. There has to be a narrative at the core of this.
3: And SNP leader John Swinney agrees it'll be a challenge.
5: The next leader has got to improve people's living standards. That is the fundamental issue that's got to be confronted. That's what's been eroding trust in political leaders. It all goes back to Brexit, because Brexit has shrunk the UK economy and it's shrunk living standards.
3: Next, eight people remain in a critical condition after the Bedford train crash. More than 100 have received treatment in hospital following the collision on Friday. The driver of one of the trains, 60-year-old Sean Burton, was pronounced dead at the scene. East Midlands Railway's managing director, Will Rogers, says his death is a tragedy.
6: Sean was a much-loved colleague, kind, generous and intelligent. He was well-respected, both as a driver and in his previous role as a train manager. He will be greatly missed by all of us who knew him.
3: Two men have pleaded guilty after a massive cyber attack on London's transport network. 20-year-old Talha Jaber and 18-year-old Owen Flowers admitted to charges under the Computer Misuse Act. The pair hacked into TfL's system and caused months of disruption, which cost the company £39 million. And Lionel Messi has made World Cup history. He scored twice during Argentina's match against Austria, making him the highest World Cup goal scorer ever. That's the latest from Radio News Hub. I'm David Hall.
0: Bring it back.
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3: Andy Burnham has confirmed he will run for the leadership of the Labour Party. In a dramatic day in Westminster, the Prime Minister, Sir Keir Starmer, announced he was stepping down, having listened to his colleagues in the party. It paves the way for Burnham, who was only sworn in as an MP just hours later. Stuart Wilkes-Hague, politics professor at the University of Liverpool, says whoever lands the job will have a tough time.
4: There does seem to be this strong association with that big shock, if you like, of us leaving the European Union and voting to do so. And what's happened since. And it really would be hard, I think, for any Prime Minister with any skill set to govern right now in the UK.
3: Nominations for the leadership open on July the 9th with a new PM set to be installed by the beginning of September. But Reform UK leader Nigel Farage says the country needs to have a say.
5: We're going to go through weeks, maybe months, of paralysis in a country whose debt is rising faster than any country in the world, apart from Botswana, where the boats continue to come across the English Channel every day. The whole thing is not acceptable. Let's have a general election. Let's get a government with a clear democratic mandate.
3: In other news, former DUP leader Sir Geoffrey Donaldson's been found guilty of child sex abuse, including one charge of rape. The ex-MP had pleaded not guilty to 18 historical charges arising from allegations he sexually abused two women when they were children. Current DUP leader Gavin Robinson says he should face severe punishment.
6: Of course he should be stripped of his knighthood, and I would add to that membership of the Privy Council as well. The full force of the law should be felt in this case. As a party, we have moved on, but we recognise that for victims that will be a much harder journey.
3: An extra 3,000 nursery inspections a year will take place in England from September. The unannounced checks will also include safe sleep practices for young children for the first time. And a rare red weather warning for extreme heat has been issued for parts of England and Wales. That's the latest from Radio News Hub. I'm David Hall.
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1: Flories is number 17 from the Florence Nightingale Hospice Charity. Elcom have 404, duck not found, that's number 25. Quack is about coaches from Mott's Travel is duck 3. And Potter Paws enter Jemima Potter Duck as number 21.
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3: Andy Burnham's going to pledge growth and commit to Labour's budget rules in a major speech next week as he looks all but certain to enter number 10. Allies say he's not given out any jobs yet, though. Yesterday, Keir Starmer promised an orderly transition of power following his resignation. Political consultant Ed Jacobs says it was clearly a hard decision for him.
4: I think you can see how difficult it was when he got to the tail end of his speech and he nearly, you know, he started getting very upset as he was talking about his family and the impact I think it has. But being Prime Minister inevitably has on your family. This would have been a really difficult speech for him.
3: The AA is urging drivers to not drop their guard as extreme heat continues. They warn hot weather can put added strain on vehicles, particularly older ones. Gareth Jones is the AA spokesperson.
5: The road surfaces, because of the amount of traffic that's going over them, can exceed 50 degrees, which can make the tarmac soften and affect the grip as well. So don't be surprised if you see gritters out on the roads at this time of year.
3: It comes after the Met Office issued a red weather warning for extreme heat in parts of the UK. Meanwhile, dozens of schools have been forced to close because of the heat. It's because of a so-called heat dome settling over Western Europe, and we're likely to come close to the UK's all-time high. Former SNP chief executive and Nicola Sturgeon's ex-husband Peter Murrell is due to be sentenced today after admitting to embezzling funds from the SNP. The 61-year-old used £400,000 of the party's money to make a number of purchases, including a near £125,000 motorhome, as well as video games and even a telescope. A Scottish minister says independence will be the challenge of the next decade, marking 10 years since Britain voted to leave the EU. Stephen Gethin says it's caused nothing but harm to Scotland, and while efforts to improve relations with the EU is welcome, he feels it doesn't go far enough. And there's some optimism in the air ahead of England's second World Cup game with Ghana tonight. Their statement 4-2 win over Croatia has left many fans feeling confident, with more than 14,000 expected to have made the journey to Massachusetts. That's the latest from Radio News Hub. I'm Frankie Hersey.
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6: Good morning. Welcome to Tuesday. If you're a football fan, you're probably getting nervous already, aren't you? England, Ghana tonight in the World Cup. Before all of that, some fantastic music right across the day here on Bucks Radio. And I'll kickstart you with a triple play from Lionel Richie, Taylor Swift, and first up, Stardust.
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0: Lionel Richie and All Night Long playing at Bucks Radio, the station that loves Bucks. Hopefully you weren't tossing and turning all night long. The weather is set to stay very, very warm over the course of the next few days. Obviously, heat warnings in place. And as a result of that, a number of schools across the area set to close early or completely over the next few days. You can find the story at bucks.radio and a link to the Buckinghamshire Council website, which will give you a list of all of the education centres and schools set to close either completely or indeed early. Chances are you probably know by now, but if you're not quite sure, you can check the full list at bucks.radio. Boo Radley's on the way and Nelly and Kelly playing in moments.
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Boo Radley's and Wake Up Boo playing at Bucks Radio, the station that loves Bucks. Hello, it's Ben's Big Breakfast for a Tuesday morning. If you're a football fan, probably getting very excited. Not for Portugal, Uzbekistan, this evening from six. No, no, I mean, you might be. You're probably, though, getting excited about the game in Group L tonight. It's England-Ghana. England, I think pretty much a draw gets us through, doesn't it? Probably already through, to be honest with you, with the way that they're doing it this year. Some third-place teams can get through to the last 32. But you'd expect England to win this evening and guarantee a spot in the last 32. 9 o'clock kickoff, as I say, so we will keep everything crossed. Lots coming up on the show, as per usual. We've got the Birthday Club coming up after 7. If it's your birthday, you may be getting a little cheeky mention this morning. We've got Bear Cubs and, of course, Ben's Top 10 all on the way. Music from the House Martins coming up too. Happy Hour plays after this from Calvin Harris and Jazzy. It's Satisfy at Bucks Radio.

0: half-price tickets available in the voucher shop for the Friday, which is an incredible tribute night. You've got Dan Bird as Robbie Williams. You've got Pulped, an ultimate Coldplay, amongst other fantastic live acts. And then we've also got half-price tickets available for Saturday the 4th, which is an epic lineup. It's Level 42, Top Loader, Eternal, and more. 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

It's Madness and My Girl playing at Bucks Radio, the station that loves Bucks. Good morning, it's Ben's Big Breakfast. 23rd of June, national days today include International Women in Engineering Day, celebrating female engineers and inventors. It's also National Pink Day today. Wear something pink, basically. That's how you celebrate that. And Let It Go Day, Elsa's favourite day from Frozen. Of course, a perfect excuse to finally stop worrying about that thing which you've been worrying about since, I don't know, 2019. It is the 23rd of June, as I say, if it's your birthday today. In around about an hour's time, we'll be wishing, well, lots of people happy birthday. If it's yours, hopefully someone has nominated you. If they haven't, give them a slap on the wrist and then tell them to do it next year. You can leave all the details via the birthday club page at bucks.radio. Music to come from Kylie Minogue, her latest one. But before that, this is Lil Nal X, and That's What I Want at Bucks Radio.

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2: With your Bucks update, I'm Joshua Smith. Schools across the county are closed or reducing opening times today. It says a red weather warning comes into force across areas of the country due to the heatwave. The Disraeli School and Children's Centre said there'll be an optional collection time of 1:30 today, tomorrow and Thursday. Greenbridge Primary Academy said the school will be closed from 1:15, as will the Boughton Meadow Academy. Kingsbrook View Primary Academy and Orchard View Primary Academy will close early for pupils today, remaining closed tomorrow and Thursday. You can find out about more closures on our website. Buckinghamshire Council's chairman, Councillor John Chilver, led a flag-raising ceremony at the Old Crown Court in Aylesbury to mark Armed Forces Week. The Armed Forces champion, Councillor Leslie Clark, OBE, led a second ceremony outside the Buckinghamshire Council office on Queen Victoria Road in Wickham. Representatives from the Armed Forces attended both events. And the Clare Foundation has announced 10 charities shortlisted for Angels Den 2026, following 72 applications from organisations working across Buckinghamshire. Now, in its fourth year, Angels Den brings together local charities and business leaders to support impactful projects through a unique live pitching event. You can read about all the nominees on our website. Your latest weather's on the way next after the national headlines.
3: Andy Burnham's getting ready to run for Labour leadership, pledging to boost growth and stick to Labour's budget rules. The Makerfield MP is all but certain to succeed Sir Keir Starmer, but political consultant Ed Jacobs says he does have a difficult job ahead of him.
4: The question now for Andy Burnham is, can he stick it out and can he be there long enough to be able to make a real impact on the country? And the jury's going to be out on that one.
3: Some UK temperatures could reach 40 degrees Celsius this week. Forecasters say it's down to a heat dome across Western Europe, and we could even see the record broken for the UK's highest ever temperature. A number of schools have closed and vulnerable people are being told to take care. It's been 10 years since Britain voted to leave the EU, and today the debate continues. Nigel Farage has accused Boris Johnson, Kemi Badenoch and Sir Keir Starmer of failing to deliver freedom, but Labour have hit back, saying his stance on Europe is a threat to national security. And actress Anne Reid, footballer Georgia Stanway and cricketer Nat Siverbrunt are all to be honoured at Windsor Castle today. For On Radio News Hub, I'm Frankie Hess. Sign.
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2: There's an amber weather warning in place across Buckinghamshire today with a high of 33 degrees. No rain, no real cloud cover. There were some clear night skies, but an overnight low staying very high at 21 degrees.
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5: Good morning. Welcome to Tuesday morning. Let's get straight into it. Bear Cubs on the way after Ariana Grande and first back to the 80s with Kenny Loggins.
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0: It's Ariana Grande and Hate That I Made You Love Me playing at Bucks Radio, the station that loves Bucks. Good morning, welcome to Ben's Big Breakfast. Still to come this morning with the England game tonight, I will be giving you lots of facts that, well, you might not have needed about England versus Ghana, and also the top 10 this morning. We're going back to the random facts. We enjoyed that last Tuesday, so we're doing it again today for the top 10. It is going to be a busy week and obviously a warm week as well across Buckinghamshire. One thing that you might want to do on Sunday as it begins to cool down just a little bit is get yourself along to Aylesbury-on-Sea. This is Vale Park on Sunday, 28th of June, where basically we're bringing the seaside to you. 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And whether you're looking for a classic seaside experience or a day packed with family fun, there is going to be plenty to enjoy at Aylesbury-on-Sea. 60 tons of sand, deck chairs and free buckets and spades. This is what I'm talking about. 60 tons of sand. We are literally bringing the seaside to you. Settle in for the much-loved Punch and Judy show. Enjoy a frantic retelling of Wind in the Willows from Unbound Theatre, or keep an eye out for the Walkabout Pirate Magician. 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Aylesbury-on-Sea is going to be amazing. 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We've got Joshua Caddison and the Bear Cubs coming up after the latest on the roads in moments at Bucks Radio.
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8: Flights and delays through Longwick again this morning in Aylesbury, the Ellen Road Cold Harbour roundabout, bumper to bumper as we speak, as you're heading out of that Hartwell Bend. The Hampden Hall development on the Wendover Road to Station Road a little bit busy as well, as is Churchill Avenue onto the Mandeville Road. Holiday Inn Junction busy, as is Adams Garage Junction on that Tring Road. A little bit sluggish through Burton and the approach to the Horse and Jockey from the Buckingham Road 413. Also a little bit weighty.

0: feel like there were a lot of one-hit wonders from the 90s, and that's got to be one of the very best. Joshua Caddison and Jesse playing at Bucks Radio. Ben's Big Breakfast, and time for one of my favourite features on the show.
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0: Here we go then, time for Bear Cubs. This week we are with the pupils from Turn Furlong Infant School. And today's question, if school only lasted for 10 minutes, what would you do with the rest of the day?
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0: Wow, 10 minutes. I mean, make it even shorter. 5 minutes for school. I like the idea of just sort of staying home, making cupcakes, watching TV. Imagine if work only lasted 10 minutes. What would you do with the rest of the day? I feel like if that was today, most people would be heading to the pub, wouldn't they? To get a few little cheeky drinks in before England-Ghana. Thank you to the pupils from Turn Furlong School. You can hear that episode again this afternoon with Wes from 3 and a brand new one tomorrow morning on The Breakfast Show just after 7 o'clock.
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Tom Petty, Free Falling, playing at Bucks Radio, the station that loves Bucks. Don't forget, you can keep up to date on the Bucks Radio website about planned school closures because of the heat which we're going to be having over the course of the next few days. Number of schools and education centres closing early or completely over the next few days as temperatures continue to soar. More about that in our Bucks update coming shortly. And big news is the official media partner of Chillfest 2026. Bucks Radio has teamed up with the festival to give away two fantastic family ticket packages. We've got tickets to the Totally Tribute on Friday the 3rd of July featuring Dan Bird as Robbie Williams, Ultimate Coldplay, Fleetwood Mac, Our Own Way, Tania Alboni as Amy Winehouse and more. Plus, there's also a chance to enjoy the incredible lineup on Saturday the 4th, which includes Level 42, Kid Creole and the Coconuts, Eternal, Top Loader and Tony Hadley. Each prize includes a family ticket for two adults and two children aged 16 and under. And each person gets a Chillfest water bottle and luxury loo passes. What more do you need? To enter, just answer the simple question on our website or app. And entries close this Sunday, the 28th of June at 23:59. Talking of Amy Winehouse.

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1: I'm Joshua Smith. Lots of local schools have closed or partially closed today due to the red weather warning. Buckinghamshire Council's chairman led a flag-raising ceremony at the Old Crown Court in Aylesbury, and the Clare Foundation has announced the 10 charities shortlisted for Angels Den 26. More of those stories in half an hour. Your latest travel is next.
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3: I'm Joe Skelton, and the World Cup Group J saw Argentina safely through to the last 32 with a 2-0 win against Austria, with Messi becoming the all-time leading World Cup goalscorer at 18 goals. Elsewhere, Algeria goes second after a 2-1 win against Jordan. In Group I, a brace from Kylian Mbappe saw France seal Iraq 3-0 to go through to the last 32. Norway joined France in the last 32 after winning 3-2 against Senegal. And in the Premier League, City closed in on Enzo Maresca to be their new head coach after reaching an agreement with Chelsea over a compensation deal.
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4: Fleet Marsden into Wadston looking busy. Bumper to bumper. Extremely heavy actually from Fowler Road Junction, Ellen Road, Cold Harbour as you're heading out of town on that Oxford Road. Bedgrove roundabout. Camborne Avenue on the Wendover Road and the Hampden Hall development all very heavy this morning. Bitten sluggish, horse and jockey busy. The Stock Lake Junction also quite weighty, as is Tring Road at the Holiday Inn and the Adams Garage Junction. A little bit weighty coming off the Wendover Bypass onto that London Road, and Longwick still suffering on that Tame Road.
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1: There's an amber weather warning in place across Buckinghamshire today with a high of 33 degrees. No rain, no real cloud cover. There were some clear night skies, but an overnight low staying very high at 21 degrees.

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0: But I do some delving and diving into the football this evening. Kick-off at 9 UK time, of course, and apparently England have never lost to Ghana in a senior men's international. Well, that's jinxed it, Ben, hasn't it? Well done, well done. The nickname, the Black Stars, comes from the black star on Ghana's flag, which symbolises African freedom and unity. And Ghana became the first African nation to reach the quarterfinals of a World Cup. That was in 2010, and they were one penalty away from the semi-finals. England's Jude Bellingham wasn't even born, apparently, when Ghana made their World Cup debut in 2006. And other interesting facts about Ghana. Ghana is the world's second largest producer of cocoa beans. I mean, not that that's going to help them with football, but I just find that quite interesting. Without Ghana, your chocolate habit would be in serious trouble. The Ghanaian national football team is ranked among Africa's most successful, having won the Africa Cup of Nations four times. And I think it's going to be a tough old game for England tonight. But the very best of luck to the England team. And hopefully we can get, well, at least a point, which should see us into the last 32, shouldn't it? Enjoy the game tonight, wherever you're watching it. Joel Corry on the way. And right now, this is Chapel Roan. And good luck, babe, at Bucks Radio.

goes. That's Joel Corry and Head and Heart playing at Bucks Radio, the station that loves Bucks. I've got Roxette on the way. First up, time for the birthday club. And if your birthday is fast approaching, then make sure you let me know about it via the birthday club pages at bucks.radio. And then we can give you a little mention. You can be really happy because you've had a shout out on the radio and you're a step closer to winning £50 to spend at the works of Aylesbury and Wickham. I tell you what, an ice cream right now would go down a treat, wouldn't it? With this hot weather, a nice cooling ice cream. Oh, thank you very much indeed. Birthdays today, we can say a very happy birthday to James Clark, who is celebrating. James, a very happy birthday from all of your family. And also a very happy birthday to Theo Kenny. Theo, who I think is 5 today. Have a lovely, lovely day, and that is with lots of love from Nanny and Pops. Keep the birthday mentions coming in, whether it's a birthday next week, next month, or indeed Christmas time. I really don't mind, just as long as you get the mentions in so we can give you a mention on the radio. Right now, back to the music. This is Roxette and The Look at Bucks Radio.

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5: Delays through Longwick, very built up as you're heading towards the Terrick roundabout from Risborough Road, Wendover Dean, Rocky Lane to the Wendover Bypass, very heavy on that London Road, and the Cold Harbour roundabout, Ellen Road, bumper to bumper as you were trying to get out of town around that Hartwell bend. Fleet Marston into Wadston, a little bit gruesome. Elmhurst Ring Road onto the Horse and Jockey and Bitten, quite weighty this morning. Stocklake Junction, Oakfield Road and the Adams Garage Junction on the Tring Road also busy, as is the Gyratory and Wendover Road by the Bedgrove roundabout.
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Your Bucks update for 8 on the way. 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
2: With your Bucks update, I'm Joshua Smith. With the red weather warning for heat across the country, many local schools have announced closures or early finish times. Haydon Abbey School and Preschool said the school will be closed to pupils from 1.30. Dropmore Infant School are offering an optional early collection time of 1.15. Wadston Church of England School says remote learning will take place today, tomorrow and Thursday. And Waterside Primary Academy have said it will be operating an earlier optional pickup for 1.15, with further information sent via email. You can read about more closures on our website. Buckinghamshire Council's chairman, Councillor John Chilver, led a flag-raising ceremony at the Old Crown Court in Aylesbury to mark Armed Forces Week. The Armed Forces champion, Councillor Leslie Clark OBE, led a second ceremony outside the Buckinghamshire Council office on Queen Victoria Road in Wickham. Representatives from the Armed Forces attended both events. And the Clare Foundation has announced 10 charities shortlisted for Angels Den 2026, following 72 applications from organisations working across Buckinghamshire. Now, in its fourth year, Angels Den brings together local charities and business leaders to support impactful projects through a unique live pitching event. You can read about all the nominees on our website. Your latest weather's on the way next after the national headlines.
3: Andy Burnham's going to pledge growth and commit to Labour's budget rules in a major speech next week as he looks all but certain to enter number 10. Political consultant Ed Jacobs says Burnham's rise is historic.
4: It is staggering the speed at which Andy Burnham has gone from Greater Manchester Mayor to being in pole position to be Prime Minister, probably in just a matter of weeks' time. I think it demonstrates it's not just another sign of just how quick British politics is operating at the moment.
3: Dozens of schools have been forced to close because of the heat. Forecasters say it's down to a so-called heat dome settling over Western Europe. We could even come close to the UK's all-time high. Nigel Farage has accused Labour and the Conservatives of not delivering freedom 10 years on from Britain voting to leave the EU. But Labour say the Reform leader's stance on Europe is a threat to national security. And England boss Thomas Tuchel isn't a fan of the World Cup's hydration breaks, saying it takes away a characteristic of the beautiful game. For On Radio News Hub, I'm Frankie Hairsine.
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2: There's an amber weather warning in place across Buckinghamshire today with a high of 33 degrees. No rain, no real cloud cover. There will be some clear night skies, but an overnight low staying very high at 21 degrees.
1: Waking Bucks up.
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5: Good morning and welcome to Tuesday. 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Ben's Top 10 on the way, plus we'll check the roads for you as well. 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

0: Harry Styles, and that is American Girls playing at Bucks Radio, the station that loves Bucks. Good morning. It is Tuesday morning. You're listening to Ben's Big Breakfast, and you may or may not know the Football World Cup is on. I mean, that's very exciting, right? Big sporting event. But is it as big an event as this?
1: The Bucks Radio Virtual Aylesbury Duck Race.
0: I would say no. I would say no. The virtual Aylesbury Duck Race is coming this Friday, the 26th. Have you backed your duck yet? 40 plastic plucky duckies going to be racing around the rapids at Aquavale, and all you got to do is back your favourite duck and you could win £200 and a year's membership to Aquavale Gym in Aylesbury. 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You've got until Thursday the 25th to pick your winner, and the entries include Florence Nightingale Hospice Charities number 17, Flory. Of course, Florence Nightingale Hospice Charity is here for patients with life limiting illnesses and their families across Bucks and its borders. Number 39, Cublington Cricket Club. Their duck out for a duck. 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Transforming your brand's vision into visibility, engagement and growth with digital solutions and social strategies. And duck number 7 are the solicitors Hallwood and James, and their duck is called Laura, L-A-W-R-A, Laura. See what they did there? There's some clever names, seriously. I absolutely love this event. Hopefully you do too. Get your duck picked and your duck could win you some bucks. That's not easy to say. You can see the full list on our website. Traffic and travel on the way, Ben's Top 10 and Dream Academy, Life in a Northern Town, plays in moments.
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6: Oxford Road is worth avoiding. There's been a knock on the Ellen Road roundabout. It's already bumper to bumper as you're heading out of town, and now it's very heavy traffic. Gyratory, Wendover Road, Bedgrove roundabout to the Hampden Hall development. Tring Road busy in various positions, like the usual to Adams Garage and Holiday Inn Junction and the Tesco Road. Burrowfield Hayden Hill heavy coming in on that Buckingham Road bit. And a little bit weighty as well. Wendover bypass onto the London Road heavy, and Longwick really building up on that Tame Road.
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0: It's Dream Academy and Life in a Northern Town playing at Bucks Radio, the station that loves Bucks. One of my daughter's favourite artists on the way in just a second, Sienna Spyro with The Visitor.
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0: Before that, time for this morning's Ben's Top 10. I feel like Tuesday might become the new home for Ben's Top 10 of random facts that sound made up but are actually true. We did it last Tuesday and I enjoyed it. Hopefully you did. So we're doing it again this Tuesday. At number 10, the world's shortest war lasted just 38 minutes. It was between Britain and Zanzibar in 1896. At number 9, a day on Venus is longer than a year on Venus. My head can't quite compute that, but there we are. In at number 7, sharks are older than trees. At number 6, I mean, this is so hard to believe, but apparently it's true. The inventor of the Pringles tube was buried in one. In at number 5, I mean, this blows my mind. There are more possible ways to shuffle a deck of cards than atoms on Earth. Again, I can't even compute that. In at number 4, the first oranges weren't orange. They were green. And at number 3, on Ben's Top 10 of random facts that sound made up, actually true, humans glow in the dark, but too faintly for our eyes to see. I had to double and triple check this one, and it's true. In at number 2, a cloud can weigh over 1 million pounds. Again, I genuinely don't understand that. Obviously, difficult to weigh a cloud to check, isn't it, really? And in at number 1, I can believe this. The average person spends about 6 months of their life waiting for traffic lights to change. There you go. That was this morning's Top 10. And we'll do it all over again tomorrow morning. Panic at the Disco on the way. Skunk and Nancy coming up too. And this is Sienna Spyro and The Visitor playing at Bucks Radio.

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1: Ladies and gents, this is the moment you've waited for. You've been searching in the dark, sweat soaking through the floor. And buried in your bones, there's an ache that you can't ignore.

Panic at the Disco, the greatest show playing at Bucks Radio from the greatest showman. It's Ben's Big Breakfast. Got your Bucks update on the way. More on the reduced times and closures of various schools across the area due to the heat warning, which is in place. If you want to see the list, we've popped a link via the story on the Bucks.radio website. But have a look, and full details coming up with your Bucks update after Skunk and Nancy.

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2: I'm Joe Skelton. In the World Cup, Group J saw Argentina safely through to the last 32 with a 2-0 win against Austria, with Messi becoming the all-time leading World Cup goalscorer at 18 goals. Elsewhere, Algeria goes second after a 2-1 win against Jordan. In Group I, a brace from Kylian Mbappe saw France seal Iraq 3-0 to go through to the last 32. Norway joined France in the last 32 after winning 3-2 against Senegal. And in the Premier League, City close in on Enzo Maresca to be their new head coach after reaching an agreement with Chelsea over a compensation deal.
1: Travel with Mott's Crusader Holidays, luxury coach holidays with pickup points across Buckinghamshire.
3: There's been an accident on Oxford Road near Ellen Road roundabout, which is bumper to bumper this time of the morning anyway as you're heading out of town around that Hartwell bend. Another knock on Ellen Road as you're approaching that Ellen Road roundabout, so best to avoid the Oxford Road if at all possible. Walton Street gyratory busy, the Tring Road from Lower High Street all the way to the new road, Holiday Inn Junction, Oakfield Road and Stock Lake busy, Bearton quite weighty, and Weedon Road between Gatehouse and the Horse and Jockey also quite heavy, as is Burrowfields and Wadston and Longwick on the Tame Road, still heavy traffic.
1: Weather with Radley Aylesbury. Weather always looks better through a Radley window.
0: There's an amber weather warning in place across Buckinghamshire today with a high of 33 degrees. No rain, no real cloud cover. There will be some clear night skies, but an overnight low staying very high at 21 degrees.
4: Chaka Khan, Chaka Khan, Chaka Khan, Chaka Khan, Chaka Khan.

For you playing at Bucks Radio, the station that loves Bucks, it's Ben's Big Breakfast Tuesday morning. See Taylor Swift continuing to dominate streaming and chart discussions despite her Eras tour having finished, with fans still driving huge numbers across platforms. And Toy Story 5, very much the chat as far as the box office is concerned, had a big opening weekend. It totally passed me by, this. I think probably because my kids are now of that age where, you know, Toy Story is not really a thing. You know, they're 15 and 18. I never knew they were doing a number 5. I thought 4 was it. We saw 4 and now they've done number 5. Did anyone go to the cinemas over the weekend and see this? What was it like? You'll have to let me know. Is it worth going even if you're 47 and likely to go on your own, or is that just a bit weird? Let me know. I would appreciate your feedback on that. I mean, the Toy Story movies, you can't go wrong, can you? It does make me feel old, though, when I think it's Toy Story 5 and the first Toy Story they brought out was 31 years ago. I'll just leave that one with you there.

It's you two and a beautiful day playing at Bucks Radio, the station that loves Bucks. Good morning. Welcome to Ben's Big Breakfast. Whether you're on the school run, whether you're on your way to work, I hope you are well. And certainly some beautiful days to come over the course of this week. Maybe too beautiful, if that can be a thing. It's going to be warm, isn't it? If you are looking for things to do over the course of the next few days and into the weekend where it does get a little bit cooler, I will give you a rundown of some events that are currently in our What's On guide at bucks.radio. That's coming up. Plus, we'll get the very latest on the roads. And right now, back to the 90s from the album Bad. This is Michael Jackson and Black or White at Bucks Radio.

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2: 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Perry's. Even better.
0: Just an email from the Bear going, oi, you said you were going to mention me earlier on and you didn't do it. Sorry. I'm sorry. It's been a busy old show. Yes, the Bucks Bear is out and about. And I mentioned Aylesbury on Sea a little bit earlier on. You can catch up with the Bear there this Sunday, 12 till 5 at Vale Park. Also, the Bear's going to be turning up at Turn Furlong Junior School Fair. The Turn Furlong infants, of course, are our stars this week on Bear Cubs. That school fair is Saturday, this coming Saturday, 12 till 3. Bring your family and friends, it says here, along for an afternoon of game stores fun and summer fun. Don't miss it. You can find the full list of what the Bear is doing, where and when on our website. And you can book the Bear too, free of charge for charity or not-for-profit organisations. Get booking though, because the Bear is very, very busy. We've got your 9 o'clock update on the way right now. Here's the boss, and this is Dancing in the Dark at Bucks Radio.

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3: With your Bucks update, I'm Joshua Smith. Schools across the county are closed or reducing opening times today. It says a red weather warning comes into force across areas of the country due to the heatwave. The Disraeli School and Children's Centre said there will be an optional collection time of 1:30 today, tomorrow and Thursday. Greenbridge Primary Academy said the school will be closed from 1:15, as will the Boughton Meadow Academy. Kingsbrook View Primary Academy and Orchard View Primary Academy will close early for pupils today, remaining closed tomorrow and Thursday. You can find out about more closures on our website. Buckinghamshire Council's chairman, Councillor John Chilver, led a flag-raising ceremony at the Old Crown Court in Aylesbury to mark Armed Forces Week. The Armed Forces champion, Councillor Leslie Clark OBE, led a second ceremony outside the Buckinghamshire Council office on Queen Victoria Road in Wickham. Representatives from the Armed Forces attended both events. And the Clare Foundation has announced 10 charities shortlisted for Angels Den 2026, following 72 applications from organisations working across Buckinghamshire. Now, in its fourth year, Angels Den brings together local charities and business leaders to support impactful projects through a unique live pitching event. You can read about all the nominees on our website. The latest weather's on the way next after the national headlines.
4: Andy Burnham's getting ready to run for the Labour leadership, pledging to boost growth and stick to Labour's budget rules. But political consultant Ed Jacobs says he does have a difficult job ahead of him.
5: You know, the question now for Andy Burnham is, you know, can he stick it out and can he be there long enough to be able to make a real impact on the country? You know, the jury's going to be out on that one.
4: But Darren Jones is considering a bid after reports Starmer's allies were encouraging him to do so. Dozens of schools have been forced to close because of the heat. It's because of a so-called heat dome settling over Western Europe, and we're likely to see the hottest June temperature since 1976. StubHub has been fined nearly £900,000 for not showing people additional fees on tickets until they got to checkout. The UK's competition watchdogs also ordered them to refund more than 50,000 customers, averaging £10.33 per payout. And actress Anne Reid, footballer Georgia Stanway and cricketer Nat Sivabrunt are all to be honoured at Windsor Castle today. For On Radio News Hub, I'm Frankie Hairsine.
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3: There's an amber weather warning in place across Buckinghamshire today with a high of 33 degrees. No rain, no real cloud cover. There will be some clear night skies, but an overnight low staying very high at 21 degrees.
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6: Good morning. It's just gone 9 o'clock. I hope you're well and you're ready and raring to go for another day. Tuesday morning, 23rd of June. We've got all the music that you need to get you through your work day. I'll play you music from Dua Lipa a little bit later on. Mel C and Lisa Lopez. First up, though, a triple play with Madonna. We've got Lewis Capaldi and first back to the 80s with Martha and the Muffins.
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0: It's Madonna and Music playing at Bucks Radio, the station that loves Bucks. We will have a little bit of a delve into the What's On Diary for you very shortly indeed.
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0: Just to remind you that our voucher shop is open for business, and some vouchers that you might want to snap up sooner rather than later are the half-price vouchers we've got for Chillfest. This is coming next week, isn't it? I can't believe it. Rattles around so quickly. But you've got the Friday night event at Chillfest in Tring, which is the incredible tribute night. 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You can get half-price tickets for that. And then if you fancy the evening of Saturday the 4th, that's your opportunity to relive your youth with an amazing lineup, which includes Level 42, Kid Creole and the Coconuts too, and also Tony Hadley. You can get half price tickets, and if you want to explore the voucher shop further, you can. There's half price vouchers for hypnotherapy and various opportunities for you to get some food as well in the form of teas, dinners and breakfast. Have a look, it's all there on our website. Latest traffic and travel on the way, Somba coming up, and Mel C and Lisa Left Eye Lopez in moments.
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6: Three accidents right in and around Oxford Road this morning, although it seems to have cleared that 418, although Cold Harbour's accident still causing delays on that Cold Harbour way. The Stock Lake Junction busy gyratory and Wendover Road to the Bedgrove roundabout. Other than that, roads seem to have settled down. Rocky Lane on London Road a little bit heavy, and Longwick still suffering with those roadworks on Tame Road.
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It's Somba and Home Wrecker playing at Bucks Radio, the station that loves Bucks. It's Ben's Big Breakfast. I feel very up on the artists of the now, particularly Somba. My daughter, Daisy, she's nearly 15, actually, and she's very much into her music. Somba is somebody who we hear a lot of in our household. The likes of Olivia Rodrigo, Sienna Spiro, Olivia Dean. Oh, they're always on. So much so, I can never get my tunes going on the Amazon Alexa, and I can never get Bucks Radio on half the time. But there you are. I feel very cool. I feel like a very cool dad in the fact that I know all of these artists now, and so cool, in fact, that she's letting me take her to go and see another artist she loves, James Arthur, a week on Friday at his concert up north in Scarborough. So there we go. Looking forward to that. Talking about brilliant artists of the now, this is Dua Lipa and Levitating at Bucks Radio.

0: Howard Jones and Like to Get to Know You Well, playing at Bucks Radio, the station that loves Bucks. Classic 80s, as always. If you love your 80s music, you probably know by now. But on a Friday, we do 3 hours of nothing but 80s from 7 o'clock in the PM. 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I've got Eliza Doolittle on the way for you. Plus, we go back to the 90s with Go West. 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

0: that. Eliza Doolittle's Pack Up playing at Bucks Radio, the station that loves Bucks. Gracie Abrams is on the way.
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2: 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If it's happening in Bucks, it's in Round and About.
0: Yeah, loads going on across the area. The weather is gorgeous, of course, so you might want to get out and about tomorrow. Dell Cottage Open Garden is happening. Set in the heart of Penn, Dell Cottage, built in 1792, as a charming half-acre cottage garden, which you can pop along to. Tickets are £10 in advance, include tea and cake. Full details about that on our website. It looks absolutely beautiful, the picture I can see. 2 till 4.30, that one, taking place tomorrow. Also, Tame Midsummer Tours, new season continues. If you fancy getting a bit of a tour as to where they filmed a lot of Midsummer Murders, you can meet at Tame Town Hall tomorrow from 2 through until 3.30. Tickets are priced from £10. And then as you head into Thursday, loads of events taking place there as well, including the community choir who meet on a Thursday at Fairford Lees Church. If you fancy going along to that. If you've got previous singing experience, marvellous. If you haven't, you can still go along. They are all very welcoming. Full list of events taking place across the area are at bucks.radio.

0: Phil Collins and Two Hearts playing at Bucks Radio, the station that loves Bucks. That is just about it from me. Emma's on the breakfast show for the next 3 days. I will be back with you on Monday. Wes on the way from 3 this afternoon. And of course, Nathan here from 10, keeping you fully updated with everything that's going on across a very hot Bucks. Of course, more in the Bucks update as well about the school closures due to the heat warning. And you can find out more about that on our website too at bucks.radio. Olivia Rodrigo coming up and Travis on the way next.
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3: With your Bucks update, I'm Joshua Smith. With the red weather warning for heat across the country, many local schools have announced closures or early finish times. Haydon Abbey School and Preschool said the school will be closed to pupils from 1.30. Dropmore Infant School are offering an optional early collection time of 1.15. Wadston Church of England School says remote learning will take place today, tomorrow and Thursday. And Walthside Primary Academy have said it will be operating an earlier optional pickup for 1.15, with further information sent via email. You can read about more closures on our website. Buckinghamshire Council's chairman, Councillor John Chilver, led a flag-raising ceremony at the Old Crown Court in Aylesbury to mark Armed Forces Week. The Armed Forces champion, Councillor Leslie Clark, OBE, led a second ceremony outside the Buckinghamshire Council office on Queen Victoria Road in Wickham. Representatives from the Armed Forces attended both events. And the Clare Foundation has announced 10 charities shortlisted for Angels Den 2026, following 72 applications from organisations working across Buckinghamshire. Now in its fourth year, Angels Den brings together local charities and business leaders to support impactful projects through a unique live pitching event. You can read about all the nominees on our website. Your latest weather's on the way next after the national headlines.
4: Andy Burnham is going to pledge growth and commit to Labour's budget rules in a major speech next week as he looks all but certain to enter number 10. Ed Jacobs, a political consultant, says his rise has been historic.
5: It is staggering the speed at which Andy Burnham has gone from Greater Manchester Mayor to being in pole position to be Prime Minister, probably in just a matter of weeks' time. I think it demonstrates it's not just another sign of just how quick British politics is operating at the moment.
4: A number of train services across Britain have been slashed because of the hot weather, while dozens of schools have also been closed. The Met Office have issued a rare red warning for extreme heat. Ticket website StubHub have received a huge fine for not showing people additional fees on tickets until they go to checkout. The Competition and Markets Authority has also ordered them to pay around 50,000 customers just over £10 each. And England boss Thomas Tuchel isn't a fan of the World Cup's hydration breaks, saying it takes away a characteristic of the beautiful game. From Radio News Hub, I'm Frankie Hairsine.
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3: There's an amber weather warning in place across Buckinghamshire today with a high of 33 degrees. No rain, no real cloud cover. There were some clear night skies, but an overnight low staying very high at 21 degrees.
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6: 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This is Nathan. If you are the keeper of the office air conditioning controller, how powerful do you feel today? Let's crack on with the workday triple play, including the brilliant Bella Kay, and starting with this for Annie Lennox.
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0: Bucks Radio, good morning from the station that loves Bucks. There goes OMD. Our 10:33 later this hour, an American band whose frontman is a prolific songwriter, not just for his own band, but for others as well. A producer too. In fact, a Grammy Award-winning songwriter and producer at that. Three songs from his band become just after 10:30. Ahead of that, Chill Fest, just over a week away in Tring, and you can be there on us as the official media partner. A chance to win some tickets and additional extras too, to make sure you enjoy the full festival experience on us. I will tell you more after Joan Osborne and the Dandy Warhols next.
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Joan Osborne, there's one of us. This is Bucks Radio, local radio for Buckinghamshire and Chillfest. Upcoming a week Saturday, a week Friday, I beg your pardon, Friday and Saturday, the Friday night totally tributes some fantastic tribute artists to the likes of Fleetwood Mac and Robbie Williams and Coldplay and Amy Winehouse. And on the Saturday night, reliving the sounds of the 80s and 90s with Eternal and Top Loader, Level 42, Kid Creole, Tony Hadley and more. And we have family tickets up for grabs for both days on our website right now. So the Friday night, two adults and two children, and the Saturday night, again, two adults, two children. You can choose to which evening you go to. And we'll chuck in a Chillfest water bottle for each person. Very important to stay hydrated at a festival. And I think the best part of this possibly may just be the luxury loo passes. I mean, I jest, but we went a few years ago and we were hosting at Chillfest. And some friends of ours came as well. And we said, yes, you've got access to the toilets, you know, around the back, the luxury ones, if you want. And they were like, oh, my God, that's the best part. That's so great. Loving the music. But, oh, we were able to use the luxury toilets. So it is a big part of the prize. This, if you'd like to win and find out more, head to bucks.radio or the app, and you can be at Chillfest next Friday or Saturday on us. We are the official media partner of the festival. Our 10:33 is to come very soon, into the 80s with Nick Kershaw as well. All after this from Milton. Just the way you are. 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

0: Nick Kershaw playing on Bucks Radio, the station that loves Bucks. 10:33 coming up, an American band whose frontman is a highly successful Grammy Award-winning songwriter and producer who's penned hits for likes of Adele and One Republic and Beyonce. In fact, while he's working for Beyonce on her self-titled album, he was waking up each day at 7 o'clock, and the story goes he was searching various music sites to try and find a particular sound he was looking for almost a mood board he was putting together for Beyonce sort of songs. He ended up writing a guitar riff which actually became part of a huge track of his band's instead. He thought it's not right for Beyonce, he didn't play it to her, he kept it for himself, and this song became massive. We'll kick off our 10:33 with that. We'll also play when he wasn't quite so convinced by. He wrote this one for a movie and thought it wouldn't be a commercial single, so much so he hadn't actually written the second verse until the April, 2 months before this massive film hit the cinema. Who's the band? We'll find out next in the 10:33.
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3: 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Do you know when you last had an eye test? The NHS recommends having your eyes tested regularly.

Well, 10:33 from One Republic this morning. I Ain't Worried from the Top Gun Maverick movie. The song completed just a couple months before the movie actually came out, because Ryan Tedder, the front man who writes the song, not just for One Republic, but many other artists too, he's a Grammy Award winning writer and producer, wasn't really convinced it was going to be a commercial song, so left a bit late for that one. Sure he's pleased to finish it now. It did rather well, didn't it? I also played You Apologise, and we kicked off with Counting Stars, the track I was talking about before he ended up writing accidentally while working on Beyoncé's debut album, or self-titled album anyway. One Republic on a 10:33 this morning from the station that loves Bucks, and Incognito on the 1990s to play for you soon, but right now Duran Duran and R. Rogers, Free to Love. Free to-

0: Incognito, you're listening to Bucks Radio. Gone 10 to 11 already for a Tuesday morning. So to the Aylesbury News Centre for the latest Josh has your Bucks update on the way after music from the Goo Goo Dolls and your conquering Taylor Swift next.
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3: With your Bucks update, I'm Joshua Smith. Schools across the county are closed or reducing opening times today. It says a red weather warning comes into force across areas of the country due to the heatwave. The Disraeli School and Children's Centre said there'll be an optional collection time of 1.30 today, tomorrow and Thursday. Greenbridge Primary Academy said the school will be closed from 1.15, as will the Boughton Meadow Academy. Kingsbrook View Primary Academy and Orchard View Primary Academy will close early for pupils today, remaining closed tomorrow and Thursday. You can find out about more closures on our website. Buckinghamshire Council's chairman, Councillor John Chilver, led a flag-raising ceremony at the Old Crown Court in Aylesbury to mark Armed Forces Week. The Armed Forces champion, Councillor Leslie Clark, OBE, led a second ceremony outside the Buckinghamshire Council office on Queen Victoria Road in Wickham. Representatives from the Armed Forces attended both events. And the Clare Foundation has announced 10 charities shortlisted for Angels Den 2026, following 72 applications from organisations working across Buckinghamshire. Now, in its fourth year, Angels Den brings together local charities and business leaders to support impactful projects through a unique live pitching event. You can read about all the nominees on our website. Your latest weather's on the way next after the national headlines.
4: Andy Burnham's getting ready to run for the Labour leadership, pledging to boost growth and stick to Labour's budget rules. But political consultant Ed Jacobs says he does have a difficult job ahead of him.
5: You know, the question now for Andy Burnham is, can he stick it out and can he be there long enough to be able to make a real impact on the country? The jury's going to be out on that one.
4: Starmer loyalist Darren Jones is considering a bid, as is Armed Forces Minister Al Carnes. Former SNP chief executive and Nicola Sturgeon's ex-husband Peter Murrell has been sentenced to 5 years and 3 months in prison. He previously admitted using £400,000 of the party's money on extravagant purchases, like a near £125,000 motorhome. Dozens of schools have been forced to close because of the heat, and a number of train services are cancelled. It's because of a so-called heat dome settling over Western Europe, and we're likely to see the hottest June temperature since 1976. And actress Anne Reid, footballer Georgia Stanway and cricketer Nat Siverbrunt are also be honoured at Windsor Castle today. For On Radio News Hub, I'm Frankie Hairsine.
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3: There's an amber weather warning in place across Buckinghamshire today with a high of 33 degrees. No rain, no real cloud cover. There were some clear night skies, but an overnight low staying very high at 21 degrees.
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0: Robbie on Bucks Radio, home of Ben's Big Breakfast. You can be part of the show and his ever-growing social media family by giving him a Facebook follow. You'll find him, it's quite simple actually, Ben's Big Breakfast on Facebook. There you go. But not actually on air for the next couple of days. You can wake up with Emma Caldwell for the next few days. Lovely Emma back looking after the show while Ben has a couple of days off. As for this morning, we are almost under starters orders for the virtual Aylesbury Duck Race. Don't miss your chance to win £200 cash. I'll tell you more after the likes of Noah Kahan and Shania Twain.
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Hugh Lewis in the News, Bucks Radio, local radio for Buckinghamshire, and the Virtual Aylesbury Duck Race is this coming Friday. That has soon come round, hasn't it? So you've only got a couple of days left to back the duck you think is going to win. It's our biggest ever race with 40 plastic plucky duckies going round the rapids at Aquavale. A couple of heats and a grand final. If you successfully predict who will win, £200 cash could be yours and a year's membership to the Aquavale as well. You can see all the ducks and their business sponsors and numbers on the website. So maybe you'll go for a lucky number, or perhaps you'll go for somewhere you like to visit, like the Roald Dahl Museum. They're number 35 and they've called their duck the Roald Dahl Museum. Tracer Finance are vehicle finance brokers. 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Buckinghamshire College Group also go down the obvious route of naming their duck Ducks College Group. That's fine. Number 15, it might be your favourite. Haleley's Shopping Centre at 29. Haleley's Comet back again for another try. There are landlords, Haleley's. It's always awkward if they don't win, and they've yet to win. But who knows? Maybe this is their year, or perhaps you're back a different duck. As I say, they're all there. Bucks.radio and the app. You've got to go to the close of play this Thursday night. Then you can watch the races on our social media channels and our website this coming Friday. Still to come this morning, the late Robert Palmer on the way. And right now, this for Katy Perry is California Girls, playing on Bucks Radio.

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Bucks Radio playing Duffy and Mercy. Good morning, it's local radio for Buckinghamshire. Quite the storm last night for a spell, wasn't it? In the county, a lot of folk on social media saying enough jump when the thunderclaps came and those big flashes of lightning, and then didn't it rain for a spell as well? Anybody else go outside and stand in it? It was quite refreshing, wasn't it? Lovely. Mind you, not as big a storm as at the World Cup in the France game. It was so bad, the match ended up being delayed by around 2 hours before the second half finally got underway. I gave up around midnight. I wasn't that invested in it. I thought, no, come on, it's too late now. Turn it off. But I thought, I know, I'll record it. So there I was, woke up early, cup of tea in hand, bit of breakfast, went to watch the second half, only to find out that the delay was so long, the recording had cut off before the game had finished. Even the catch-up service hadn't caught up yet. Smart telly? Yeah, not so smart. Still, we always say in this country, don't we, it's not geared up for snow, heat or rain. Yeah, it turns out not as my telly. This is Alex Warren. It's called Passenger on Bucks Radio.

0: Talking Heads, this is Bucks Radio. It's a station that loves Bucks, and our final Tuesday morning triple play of the day on the way. Ahead of your Bucks update for midday includes something rather fun in a day like this for Kid Rock, the latest Kylie offering, all after one from the 1990s. Next.
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2: With your Bucks updates, I'm Joshua Smith. With the red weather warning for heat across the country, many local schools have announced closures or early finish times. Haydon Abbey School and Preschool said the school will be closed to pupils from 1.30. Dropmore Infant School are offering an optional early collection time of 1.15. Wadston Church of England School says remote learning will take place today, tomorrow and Thursday. And Waterside Primary Academy have said it will be operating an earlier optional pickup for 1.15, with further information sent via email. You can read about more closures on our website. Buckinghamshire Council's chairman, Councillor John Chilver, led a flag-raising ceremony at the Old Crown Court in Aylesbury to mark Armed Forces Week. The Armed Forces champion, Councillor Leslie Clark, OBE, led a second ceremony outside the Buckinghamshire Council office on Queen Victoria Road in Wickham. Representatives from the Armed Forces attended both events. And the Clare Foundation has announced 10 charities shortlisted for Angels Den 2026, following 72 applications from organisations working across Buckinghamshire. Now, in its fourth year, Angels Den brings together the local charities and business leaders to support impactful projects through a unique live pitching event. You can read about all the nominees on our website. Your latest weather's on the way next after the national headlines.
3: Andy Burnham's going to pledge growth and commit to Labour's budget rules in a major speech next week as he looks all but certain to enter number 10. Allies say he's not given out any jobs yet, though. Political consultant Ed Jacobs says it was clearly a hard decision for Starmer to step down.
4: I think you can see how difficult it was when he got to the tail end of his speech and he started getting very upset as he was talking about his family and the impact I think it has, that being Prime Minister inevitably has on your family. This would have been a really difficult speech for him.
3: Former SNP chief executive and Nicola Sturgeon's ex-husband Peter Murrell has been sentenced to 5 years and 3 months in prison for embezzling money from the SNP. He'd previously admitted using £400,000 of the party's funds on extravagant purchases. And England boss Thomas Tuchel isn't a fan of the World Cup hydration breaks. He said it takes away a characteristic of the beautiful game when speaking before the Ghana match tonight. That's the latest from Radio News Hub. I'm Matthew Dudley.
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2: There's an amber weather warning in place across Buckinghamshire today with a high of 33 degrees. No rain, no real cloud cover. There will be some clear night skies, but an overnight low staying very high at 21 degrees.
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5: And there's more from the Aylesbury News Centre in an hour's time. Right now, good afternoon to you. This is Nathan. Let's get straight back to it, including something new for Harry Styles after this.
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0: the late Patrick Swayze on Bugs Radio on what's a rather warm Tuesday lunchtime, isn't it? Still to come, though, your help required to keep a certain part of Aylesbury clean and tidy, but there is ice cream involved. I'm in. What are we going to do? I'll tell you very soon. There's something new from Miles Smith as well, along with Express 2 and David Byrne.
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1: 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This is

Miles Smith, Hold Me in the Dark on Vux Radio from our What's On Guide with Roundabout Magazine. And this Sunday, the big Bedgrove Tidy Up is taking place. Dan's Community Group joining local residents and businesses for a huge community litter pick to keep Bedgrove cleaner and greener. All equipment's provided. Just turn up 11 o'clock, the meeting point, Bedgrove Park Community Centre, and off you go. And here's the bonus. 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More on that and other events upcoming, Bucks.radio and via the app in that What's On guide. Still to come at this lunchtime, Natalie Imbruglia and Teddy Swims. And right now, how about this? For Midnight Oil, his Beds Are Burning on Bucks Radio.

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Teddy Swims, The Door, playing on Bucks Radio. Natalie Imbruglia's Torn before that. There's a new dance version of that track, Torn, doing the rounds right now. Lost Witness featuring Lauren Twigg, the artist on this one. If you like dance music and you like Torn, well, it's perfect. Have a look for it on some streaming services. Lost Witness and Lauren Twigg with their version of Torn. Later this afternoon at Bucks Radio, the Bear Cubs are back with Kit McGrath Aylesbury. 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Hear them again after 3:15 with Wes on Drive Time on Bucks Radio. Nope.

0: Hotbox Radio, Calvin Harris and Dua Lipa. There's Potion. Love that track, especially on a day like this. So, of course, the big game tonight, isn't it? England in World Cup action. You're watching the game at home. Are you going to your local or a club, perhaps? Are you going to be wearing the same clothes as last time? You've got superstitious approaches to the game when it comes to your match day routine, because, you know, England won the last game, so if you're very superstitious, you do the same things again. Apparently. Not that I'd know. Well, maybe just a little bit superstitious. Or are you ignoring it completely? If you are, don't forget, we'll be here to keep you company tonight. Non-stop music throughout the football. If you're not interested, have us on to keep you company on a Tuesday evening. And the music continues next.
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2: With your Bucks update, I'm Joshua Smith. A Downley councillor has called on Buckinghamshire Council to step in and help restore a direct school bus route after pupils were left facing journeys of more than 2 hours a day. Councillor Hazel Arthur Hewitt, the Labour member, says children travelling to Sir William Ramsay School in Hazelmere are being forced to take two buses after a direct service ceased operating. A parish council has objected to plans to build a hyperscale data centre on Buckinghamshire Greenbelt land. Denham Parish Council has filed a formal objection to the proposal to build the 18-metre high hyperscale data centre. The objection goes to Buckinghamshire Council, which is the planning authority for the area. And plans to build new affordable homes on two garage sites in Chesham have been agreed, despite residents' fears it will increase their parking worries. Paradigm Housing Group applied for permission to demolish existing garages and build four homes across two sites, with two on each at land of the rear of 5 acres and Traps Lane. The application went before a planning committee where councillors approved the officer's recommendation. Your latest weather's on the way next after the national headlines.
3: Andy Burnham's going to pledge growth and commit to Labour's budget rules in a major speech next week as he looks all but certain to enter number 10. Ed Jacobs is a political consultant from the Public Affairs Company and says Burnham's rise is historic.
4: It is staggering the speed at which Andy Burnham has gone from Greater Manchester Mayor to being in pole position to be Prime Minister, probably in just a matter of weeks' time. I think it demonstrates it's not just another sign of just how quick British politics is operating at the moment.
3: Former SNP chief executive and Nicola Sturgeon's ex-husband, Peter Murrell, has been sentenced to over 5 years in prison for embezzling money from the SNP. He'd previously admitted using £400,000 of the party's funds for his own purchases, like a £125,000 motorhome. And there's some optimism in the air ahead of England's second World Cup game tonight. Their statement win over Croatia has left many fans feeling confident for Ghana. That's the latest from Radio News Hub. I'm Matthew Dudley.
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2: The overnight low is 21 degrees across Buckinghamshire. It's going to be some clear night skies. Tomorrow, another weather warning in place. High of 33 once again with uninterrupted sunshine.
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5: 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Into a lunchtime triple play with Bon Jovi and Olivia Dean. And first this, 80s Bond theme.
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1: Bon Jovi on Bucks Radio, where Emma sits in for Ben for the rest of the week on The Breakfast Show. Nice to have Emma back with us for the next few days, including the birthday club. Are you in it yet? If not, it's very simple with your birthdays. 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As for this lunchtime, I've got something rather quirky from the 1990s next.
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And still to come this lunchtime, Janet Jackson and Michael Bublé. And right now, on a steaming Buckinghamshire day, here's Havana, Camila Cabello on Bucks Radio. Hey.

Janet Jackson's Escapade. Good afternoon. This is Bugs Radio and it's Nathan for your Tuesday lunchtime. Thank you for your company. Fast approaching 20 to 2. Let's play the new one for Niall Horan. This is called Tastes So Good and it's on Bugs Radio, the station that loves bugs.

0: Shane Wheedland's Rush Hour playing on Bucks Radio. I mean, it's far too obvious to say, isn't it, that when the Rush Hour comes around, Wes will be here to get home as quickly and as safely as possible. But there, I've said it now. He's here this afternoon from 3 on Bucks Radio, where Zara Larsson and PM Dawn play next.
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You're listening to Bucks Radio, local radio for Buckinghamshire. Enjoy the rest of Tuesday. If you're watching the footage tonight, well, let's hope that goes the way that we want it to. Certainly if you're an England fan anyway. By the time you and I reconvene tomorrow morning at 10, it could be that Thomas Tuchel's side are through to the next round. But let's not be counting any chickens before they've hatched. We've all been there before with England. We know the story. If you are, say, watching the game, though, tonight, wherever you're going, hope you enjoy it. We have a Bucks update for two on the way, and music from the likes of Duran Duran and Somba. But right now in the 1980s, the fabulous Pet Shop Boys with West End Girls on Bucks Radio.

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2: With your Bucks updates, I'm Joshua Smith. A 15-minute car journey is taking over 2 hours for children going to school. That's according to Councillor Hazel Arthur Hewitt, the Labour member for Downley, who says children travelling to Sir William Ramsay School in Hazelmere are being forced to take 2 buses after a direct service ceased operating. She said some pupils face a walk to the bus stop before even beginning the journey, while delays can leave children waiting in the town centre for extended periods. A parish council has objected to plans to build a hyperscale data centre on Buckinghamshire Greenbelt land. Denham Parish Council's filed a formal objection to the proposal to build the 18-metre-high hyperscale data centre. The objection goes to Buckinghamshire Council, which is the planning authority for the area. And plans to build new affordable homes on 2 garage sites in Chesham have been agreed, despite residents' fears it will increase their parking worries. Paradigm Housing Group applied for permission to demolish existing garages and build 4 homes across 2 sites, with 2 on each at land of the rear of 5 acres and Traps Lane. The application went before a planning committee where councillors approved the officer's recommendation. Your latest weather's on the way next after the national headlines.
3: Labour's leadership frontrunner Andy Burnham will start receiving government briefings from the civil service. Politics lecturer at Nottingham Trent Uni Tom Cahill says Burnham spending time out of Westminster will have been helpful.
4: It has kind of allowed him to become more plain spoken and not kind of having to kind of take the line of the party whip and, you know, being forced to say things that he maybe doesn't otherwise agree with. And I wonder whether that just changes his perspective on how he would run government now, having had that position outside of Westminster.
3: The former S&P chief executive Peter Murrell has been sentenced to over 5 years in prison for embezzling money from the S&P. Nicola Sturgeon's ex-husband previously admitted using £400,000 of the party's funds. First Minister John Swinnick says the saga has been agony. And England boss Thomas Tuchel says he's not a fan of the World Cup hydration breaks and says it takes away a characteristic from the beautiful game. He says while he likes to be able to talk to his players, it changed the identity of the match. That's the latest from Radio News Hub. I'm Matthew Dudley.
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2: The overnight low is 21 degrees across Buckinghamshire. It's going to be some clear night skies. Tomorrow, another weather warning in place. High of 33 once again with uninterrupted sunshine.
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3: With your Bucks update, I'm Joshua Smith. A Downley councillor has called on Buckinghamshire Council to step in and help restore a direct school bus route after pupils were left facing journeys of more than 2 hours a day. Councillor Hazel Arthur Hewitt, the Labour member, said children travelling to Sir William Ramsay School in Hazelmere are being forced to take two buses after a direct service ceased operating. A parish council has objected to plans to build a hyperscale data centre on Buckinghamshire Greenbelt land. Denham Parish Council has filed a formal objection to the proposal to build the 18-metre-high hyperscale data centre. The objection goes to Buckinghamshire Council, which is the planning authority for the area. And plans to build new affordable homes on two garage sites in Chesham have been agreed, despite residents' fears it will increase their parking worries. Paradigm Housing Group applied for permission to demolish existing garages and build four homes across two sites, with two on each at land of the rear of 5 acres and Traps Lane. The application went before a planning committee where councillors approved the officer's recommendation. Your latest weather's on the way next after the national headlines.
4: First up this afternoon, those were the thunderstorms keeping people awake last night, but the grey clouds have parted and the sunshine is upon us. The Met Office have issued a rare red warning for extreme heat, and forecasters are putting it down to a heat dome across Western Europe. Labour's leadership frontrunner Andy Burnham will start receiving government briefings from the civil service. Burnham has been openly backed by the former Health Secretary Wes Streeting, and politics lecturer at Nottingham Trent Uni Tom Cagle says he's got added experience.
5: Well, he actually has government experience, you know, something Keir Starmer didn't have when he became Prime Minister. So arguably, actually, from a standing point, compared to where Keir Starmer was in 2024, he has more government experience than Keir Starmer ever had on becoming Prime Minister.
4: And there's some optimism in the air ahead of England's second World Cup game with Ghana tonight. Their statement 4-2 win over Croatia has left many fans feeling confident. More than 14,000 are expected in the stadium today. That's the latest from Radio News Hub. I'm Matthew Dudley.
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3: The overnight low is 21 degrees across Buckinghamshire. It's going to be some clear night skies. Tomorrow, another weather warning in place. High of 33 once again with uninterrupted sunshine.
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6: Hello and a very good afternoon. I hope you've had a lovely day. Enjoyed the sunshine. Well, the weather is bringing the worst out in us. I'll tell you about that in a wee bit. Also, a fact about pizza that will blow your mind, and jobs to do before the football tonight. All of that coming up, and we've got Sabrina Carpenter to play for you. She's a busy woman. That's after John Parson, Elmo's Fire.
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0: Mek Leosair, Thunder in Me Heart, again on Bucks Radio. It's a station that loves Bucks. Did you hear the thunder last night? Ooh, thunder, lightning, very, very frightening and all that sort of stuff. However, today is 2 Art, isn't it? 2 Art. Can I just say, right, I'm a little disappointed. As a nation, there used to be a time where the sun would come out and we go, this is brilliant, I'm so excited, it's going to be so fabulous, let the sun shine down, let's all have a lovely time, let's celebrate the sunshine, let's revel in the sunshine, let's talk about the sunshine in a positive way. And all I've heard is people go, it's 2 Art, it's the red weather warning, it's the heat warning, we're all going to explode into flames. It's just that general essence. Is it me? Or have we changed? You know, there used to be a time where we used to go, oh, and I appreciate it's hot. I mean, it is hot. But it's lovely. The sun's out. Why are we not reveling and enjoying it? Rather go, oh, it's 2 Art, that's it. Weather warnings. You go, I had, and this actually did make me moan a little bit. I was supposed to be playing football tomorrow night, and they cancelled it. They said, it's 2 Art. And I'm like, I get that it's hot, but I just wanted to put all over it. I've got a question for, I'm an adult. Can I not decide when it's hot? Like, even my cat goes, oh, I'm lying here. It's a bit hot. I'm going to walk into the shade. That's a cat. As an adult, as a functioning human being that gets to vote and drive cars and all these other dangerous things, if I'm out in the sun, I go, it's a bit too hot. I'll probably have a drink and stand in the shade for 2 minutes. Can I not have that? You know, that choice. Is that no? No, it's you'll decide when it's too hot. That's great news. Anyway, oh, bring on that drizzle. I can't wait.
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7: Being a knock on the A413, it seems, just outside of Whitchurch, going towards Buckingham by the Dunton Road Junction. Be aware of that. I think you're going to find it slightly quieter on the school run today and the next few days. Lots of schools are going to be closed by the look of it due to the heat. Still a bit slow through the Weedon Road in Aylesbury, though, and the Elmhurst Road, Ring Road and Horse and Jockey Interchange and parts of the Wendover Road and Tring Road. But as I say, not as bad as usual. Stock Lake, a bit heavy in all directions off Douglas Road and Bellingham Way. And the work continues also on the Tame Road at Longwick, and that is slow in both directions.

0: Simple Minds, Don't You Forget About Me. What an 80s anthem for your Tuesday afternoon. Right, some little guys that don't remember the 80s.
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0: Our wonderful Bear Cubs, and they come this week from Turn Furlong Infant School. Answering this one, right? If school only lasted for 10 minutes, wouldn't it be amazing? 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
0: I love that. 10 minutes is too long for me. I want to make them even shorter. I bet. Oh, I love it. I bet the same little guy that, you know, three wishes if you rub the lamp. What's the first wish? To have more wishes. Brilliant. Thank you very much to the kids from Turn Furlong School. More from those little bear cubs tomorrow on The Breakfast Show with Ben.
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5: The gyratory in Aylesbury, busy from all angles. This is Fowler Road Junction at Oxford Road into the Hen and Chickens, and between Burton Roundabout and the Horse and Jockey. You've got the Elmhurst Ring Road, very heavy indeed. Whedon Road also busy at Gatehouse, Stock Lake Junction, and that Adams Garage Tring Road, all very busy. Berryfield's a little bit weighty on the Bicester Road. Busy through Winslow on the 413 through the High Street, and Longwick suffering again on that Tame Road.

Gabrielle, Win and Woman on Bucks Radio. It's a station that loves Bucks. Very good afternoon to you. Thank you again to our wonderful Bear Cubs from Turn Furlong School. Wonder what they want to be when they grow up. Maybe we've got a question like that later on in the week. Well, that was a question that was posed in a general survey. And it was interesting. The top ones, to become a football star or a video gamer. Those are the career choices now for the kids. And they go, well, that's all right. You know what I mean? Yeah, go for it. What I thought was very interesting, though, was they asked, would anybody want to become a prime minister? And only 4% of kids said they'd become prime minister. And in fairness, I think that's rather high. Do you want to be a... Well, yeah, do I get lots of power? Yeah, yeah, yeah. What happens after? You get a lot of grief. Yeah, I'm all right. Football star? Yeah, that's more me. Thanks ever so much. Right, on the way. Simply Red, new flame for you after this latest one from Backstreet Boys. They're back, and this is called Bottle Up. New music here on Bucks Radio.

0: The fabulous Simply Red and New Flame. Love that one. On Bucks Radio, the station that loves Bucks. Talking of flames, it's hot. It's hot. Perfect for the seaside, though, when it comes to this weather, other than that car trip down there. But don't worry. You don't have to worry about that. Seaside's coming to us. Vale Park this coming Sunday. We've got Aylesbury on sea. 60 tons of sand, deck chairs, free buckets and spades. All going to be in Vale Park. And loads of other stuff as well. Funfair rides, bubble workshop, etc. And even a pirate that does magic. What more could you ask for? All courtesy of Aylesbury Town Council, supported by Bucks Radio, with another free event bringing the community together. Love that. Look out for it. That's this coming Sunday. Right, on the way. Fun. We are young. That one's next.
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8: Another day on Tame Road in Longwick, suffering with those roadworks in Aylesbury. Horse and Jockey Junction busy. New Street, Upper Hundreds, and the three roundabouts, the Royal Box Hospital, and Lower High Street onto Exchange Street. Very heavy. It's back to the Tesco roundabout. Friaridge Road, the Hen and Chickens, Walton Street, and the Gyratory. All very busy. If you know of any other problems I'm not mentioning, and it's safe and legal, give us a call on the Jam Line, Aylesbury 92 99 29.

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3: With your Bucks updates, I'm Joshua Smith. A 15-minute car journey is taking over 2 hours for children going to school. That's according to Councillor Hazel Arthur-Hewitt, the Labour member for Downley, who says children travelling to Sir William Ramsay School in Hazelmere are being forced to take 2 buses after a direct service ceased operating. She said some pupils face a walk to the bus stop before even beginning the journey, while delays can leave children waiting at the town centre for extended periods. A parish council has objected to plans to build a hyperscale data centre on Buckinghamshire Greenbelt land. Denham Parish Council has filed a formal objection to the proposal to build the 18-metre-high hyperscale data centre. The objection goes to Buckinghamshire Council, which is the planning authority for the area. And plans to build new affordable homes on 2 garage sites in Chesham have been agreed, despite residents' fears it will increase their parking worries. Paradigm Housing Group applied for permission to demolish existing garages and build 4 homes across 2 sites, with 2 on each at land of the rear of 5 acres and Traps Lane. The application went before a planning committee where councillors approved the officer's recommendation. Your latest weather's on the way next after the national headlines.
4: Hundreds of schools have been partially closed as the UK braces itself for the hottest June day on record. Temperatures are forecast to rise above 35 degrees Celsius. Speaking at a climate conference in London, UN Secretary General Antonio Guterres says the planet is getting warmer.
5: We have just lived through the 11 hottest years ever recorded. And today, this city and far beyond are experiencing the hottest day of the year with higher temperatures to come. London isn't just calling, it's cooking.
4: Meanwhile, Britain's biggest train operator has warned passengers not to travel tomorrow or on Thursday due to the soaring temperatures. Former SNP chief executive Peter Murrell's beginning a 5-year jail sentence. He's been convicted of embezzling more than £400,000 out of the party. Emergency services are dealing with a major incident following a bus crash in South Wales, and England are just hours away from kickoff against Ghana. That's the latest from Radio News Hub. I'm David Hall.
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3: The overnight low is 21 degrees across Buckinghamshire. It's going to be some clear night skies. Tomorrow, another weather warning in place. High of 33 once again with uninterrupted sunshine.
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6: 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I've got an amazing fact about pizza that even if you know about pizza, you might not know about this about pizza, yeah? More on that to come. Also, Ariana Grande for you. And Big Mountain to kick us off. Baby, I love your way.
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0: Ariana Grande, Hate That I Made You Love Me on Bucks Radio. It's a station that loves Bucks. Her latest one on this, the 23rd of June. Did you know that it's Detroit Pizza Day today? And you go, oh, interesting. I mean, you just heard pizza. You know, it's pizza day, Mum. Can we have pizza? Well, Detroit Pizza, as in Detroit Pizza. I was poshing up. Detroit Pizza from America are the square ones. Have you seen a square pizza? Or square pizza? That's Detroit pizza. That's why. Yeah, that's where it comes from, apparently. So, I love and know lots of things about pizza. I didn't realise that, though. So, next time you see one, you can tell, you go, oh, it's a square pizza, you mean a Detroit pizza. So, yeah, it comes from America, and that's all good. However, it's left it open, because now you know, they go, Detroit pizza, put them on the map when it comes to pizzas. So, all you got to do is create a pizza and make it a different shape, and you can get your own. The Aylesbury pizza, triangular, if you think. What do you reckon? Triangle pizza. No, I've got no idea how you'd cut that up. Yeah, no, you'd be rousing the family, but what do you reckon? Triangular pizzas? And they come from Aylesbury, the triangular. Yeah, we'll put ourselves on the map. Right, on the way. You could win yourself £200 just by backing a duck. More on that to come. And Peter Gabriel, 80s classic. Sledgehammer's next.
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7: Yes, I know, famous last words, but the roads have really quietened down. A lot of schools finishing early, of course, and a lot of you probably finishing work as well, a leak due to the weather. Horse and jockey busy, three roundabouts, the Royal Box Hospital, hen and chickens, and that gyratory from all angles, plus Stock Lake Junction and the Tring Road at Adams Garage Junction, all very busy this afternoon.
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0: Peter Gabriel and Sledgehammer on Bucks Radio. It's a station that loves Bucks. 80s anthem for you. Do you remember the video? Lots of plasticine. I don't know. Nowadays you go, AI can just do it. It sort of takes a shine off it, doesn't it?
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0: But to think it was made of plasticine, you know. Right now, something that's very real, even though it is virtual, our duck race. 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And also, a year's membership at Aquavale, so it's got to be worth a little go. Will it be duck number 33, which comes from Aylesbury Bullion, Diamond Duck, there you go, or will it be Perry's Commercial Vans with 32? That's the Quackmobile. That's, I like that, that's very good. I like that a lot, thanks Perry's. Aylesbury Waterside Theatre, they're number 30, Legally Pond, because Legally Blonde is, yeah, Legally Pond, it's because it's a, it's good. It's very good. And the Mott's Travel Guys, with number 3, Quackers About Coaches. There you go. Just put Quackers instead of Quackers. I love it. Back one of those ducks, and if your duck comes in first place, you will win that £200, or go in the draw to win that £200 and that membership to Aquavale right now. A gentleman who, well, he doesn't go to the gym, no. He just runs to his own concerts. This is Mr. Harry Styles and American Girls. 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

0: the beautiful cause. Summer sunshine, perfect for the weather, which is going to be hanging around for the rest of the week, apparently. So sweaty, sweaty, sweaty, hot, lovely. Oh, I don't mind being sweaty. I've got a cure for it. And I thought it was going to make me millions. I'll tell you about that in a wee bit. Also, your Bucks update for 4:30 after Sam Smith. I'm not here to make friends.
1: Yeah, I'm going to the party. But I'm not going to make friends. I need a love bottle.

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8: Football first, all eyes on England tonight as Thomas Tuchel's side face Ghana, knowing a win will secure their place in the last 32 of the World Cup. The game in Boston kicks off at 9 p.m. UK time. And in cricket, Aylesbury-born James Coles has been called up to England's T20 squad for the series against India. He's yet to make his international debut, but hit a career-best 224 not out for his club Sussex in a game against Glamorgan earlier this month.
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9: Been a bit of a knock on Gatehouse Road at the Sainsbury's Junction, also on Griffin Lane as well. And at the moment, traffic not too problematic. The Hartwell Bend busy coming out of town. The Lower High Street onto Exchange Street, Upper Hundreds New Street and the three roundabouts Royal Box Hospital. All busy, as is the Gyratory and Tring Road at Adams Garage, plus the Stock Lake Junction and Horse and Jockeys are coming in on that Buckingham Road.
7: Weather. With Radley Aylesbury. Weather always looks better through a Radley window.
6: The overnight low is 21 degrees across Buckinghamshire. It's going to be some clear night skies. Tomorrow, another weather warning in place. High of 33 once again with uninterrupted sunshine.

Yeah, if I could turn back time on Bucks Radio, the station that loves Bucks. That was another hot one today. It's going to be the same for the rest of the week. I thought I'd invent something brilliant. I came up with the idea. I was just talking to a mate of mine about how to stay cool, and I went, how about a fan fascinator? So you know, like fascinators that ladies wear to weddings and stuff like that, but with a couple of fans on. I was like, oh my word, here it is. Dragon's Den.

DB Boulevard and Point of View on Bucks Radio, the station that loves Bucks and the home of Mr. Ben Mosby. Off tomorrow, though, got a guest star on, the lovely Emma Caldwell, looking after the breakfast show for the rest of the week. Yeah, I don't know, Ben just can't be bothered to get out of his paddling pool or something like that. I'm sure there's other reasons. Emma, she's been drafted back in. Lovely to have her back on the breakfast show. And with her, she'll bring the birthday club. So make sure, if you've got a birthday coming up, you've let us know about it, whether that be yours or someone else in your life. Get a mention on the breakfast show and go in the draw to win £50 to spend at the Works in Aylesbury or High Wycombe. And I always say on waffles and pizza, just on ice cream. It's just ice cream at the moment. Join Em, she's back tomorrow from 6 a.m. Right now, George Michael, go outside and get a breath of fresh air. Oh, it's not that fresh.

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6: Looks like the knock on the Sainsbury's Junction Gatehouse Road has cleared. There's still been another one, Griffin Lane towards Fairford Lees End, and there's another one now at Exchange Street on that roundabout from the Lower High Street. The New Street 3 roundabouts are all box hospital busy, as is the gyratory, Orson Jockey, and the Hartwell Bend as you're coming out of town. And the Longwick Road to through Tame Road has still got long delays, plus Wendover Road, Wendover Dean, Rocky Lane on that London Road, also busy.

Kylie Minogue, Light Up on Bucks Radio. Right, on the way after 5 o'clock, find out where we're hotter than. Oh, I think we might have won this one finally. All of that after your Bucks update for 5 of Dire Straits. Money for nothing.

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3: With your Bucks Update, I'm Joshua Smith. A Downley councillor has called on Buckinghamshire Council to step in and help restore a direct school bus route after pupils were left facing journeys of more than 2 hours a day. Councillor Hazel Arthur Hewitt, the Labour member, said children travelling to Sir William Ramsay School in Hazelmere are being forced to take two buses after a direct service ceased operating. A parish council has objected to plans to build a hyperscale data centre on Buckinghamshire Greenbelt land. Denham Parish Council has filed a formal objection to the proposal to build the 18-metre-high hyperscale data centre. The objection goes to Buckinghamshire Council, which is the planning authority for the area. And plans to build new affordable homes on two garage sites in Chesham have been agreed, despite residents' fears it will increase their parking worries. Paradigm Housing Group applied for permission to demolish existing garages and build four homes across two sites, with two on each at land of the rear of 5 acres and Traps Lane. The application went before a planning committee where councillors approved the officer's recommendation. Your latest weather's on the way next after the national headlines.
4: Britain is in the grip of a heatwave, with temperatures set to hit almost 40 degrees. Hundreds of schools have been closed. Rail bosses are urging people not to travel tomorrow and Thursday. And the rare red heat warning indicates there's a high likelihood of risk to life. Alex Burkhill from the Met Office says it's unusual to be so hot.
5: Before 2022, it wasn't expected that we were going to reach 40 Celsius as early as we did. So then to be 4 years later, seeing the potential, even if it doesn't happen, the potential that we could be doing it again really is quite alarming.
4: Sir Keir Starmer has reportedly had face-to-face talks with Andy Burnham. It's the first time the pair have met since the PM announced he was stepping down. Police have declared a major incident after a bus overturned following a crash in South Wales. It happened on the A484 near the Kidwelly roundabout in Carmarthenshire. And England take on Ghana in Boston tonight. That's the latest from Radio News Hub. I'm David Hall.
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3: The overnight low is 21 degrees across Buckinghamshire. It's going to be some clear night skies. Tomorrow, another weather warning in place. High of 33 once again with uninterrupted sunshine.
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6: A very good afternoon to you. Well done, you made it through that working day. Hot one, weren't it? Right, is it the football tonight? If it is, got jobs for you to do before the football arrives. Also on the way, Scripps' latest one, Man in the Arena. And we start with Belinda Carlisle. Heaven is a place on earth.
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0: the Scripts, A Man in the Arena. New music from them on Bucks Radio. The station that loves Bucks. England in action tonight, taking on Ghana. Next game in the World Cup. We win this one and we're through to the next round. I know, which means the third game we could all sit back and relax rather than going, So, fingers crossed for that. One thing we do need to do, though, is sort out our supporters, right? And I don't mean in terms of behaviour. No reports of anything too bad happening. Just having a lovely time. However, I've noticed with some of the other fans, they have a real thing, right? And so, stay with me. For example, I don't know if you've seen the Norwegian fans, but when they do the Viking rowing together, so when the whole stadium has got the Norwegian fans, they all row together. And it looks brilliant. It's like really spectacular because there's all these beautiful Norwegian people. And I'm like, that looks cool. And then you've got the Mexicans. Obviously, they do the wave. They started the Mexican wave. That's theirs. I'll do a bit of that. No, Mexican wave. And then you've also got the Dutch. They do a thing where they jump up and down. They go to the left, womp, womp, womp, womp, womp, to the right, womp, womp, womp. And that's amazing. And even the Japanese, they've got a thing where they tidy up the stadium after they're finished, which isn't, it's not in the game, but I love that. What do we have? And don't go, throw plastic chairs. No, we're beyond that now. We're moving on, trying to be positive about it. Oh, it's just terrible. What can we do as the English, or start a suggestion for the English fans to do? The only thing that I come up with, because it's natural to us, is queuing. if they everybody turned to the right and stood like they were in a queue, I think that is that representative of something? No, okay. Well, it'll come natural to us anyway. Best of luck to England tonight. Kick off at 9 o'clock.
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9: Longwick's still got those delays, especially through Princess Risborough on the 4010, plus Rocky Lane on that London Road built up, as is the Marraway on Wendover Road heading into Aylesbury, the Hartwell Bend heading out of Aylesbury on that Oxford Road, the Lower High Street, Exchange Street busy, three roundabouts, the Royal Box Hospital and the Horse and Jockey, Stocklake of course, and the Holiday Inn Junction on the Tring Road, a wee bit busy as well this afternoon.

Madonna, a beautiful stranger on Bucks Radio. It's a station that loves Bucks. Madonna in the news about her biopic. Because, you know, there's been the Michael Jackson one, there's been the Elvis one. Let's face it, Madonna is an icon. You know, I mean, two ways around it. She's one of the biggest personalities in music for the last 40-odd years. And they're going to be making a biopic. She wrote it, and one of the big studios went, yep, no, we'll do that. But then she was quite... Apparently, she's gone, well, I need a big budget for it because I'm a big personality. And they've gone, yeah, there's big budgets, then that's a very, very big budget. So they've sort of shelved it. But then Netflix have come along and said, we'll do it. Unfortunately, the studio has already bought the script that Madonna's written. So they've paid for it. So now the studio don't want to give up the script. Netflix are willing to do it, but they can't get hold of the script. I know. And that'll be the end of the film. You know what I mean? This last little bit. But I think a biopic on Madonna would be very interesting. I'm in. Right now, one of the big songs of the moment because of the World Cup, the Shakira, Burna Boy, Deya Deya.

Whitesnake, here I go again on Bucks Radio. It's the station that loves Bucks. So football on later on. If you find it a bit stressful, I've got a did you know that you need to know. More on that. I'll be your Bucks update for 5:30 in Kaiser Chiefs. Ruby.

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4: I'm Joshua Smith. A Downley council has called on Buckinghamshire Council to step in and help restore a direct bus route in Haslemere. A parish council has objected to plans to build a hyperscale data centre, and plans to build new affordable homes in Chesham have been agreed. More on those stories in half an hour. Your latest travel is next.
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6: Starting with football, and England face Ghana tonight. A win for Thomas Tuchel's side will see them through to the last 32 of the World Cup with a group game to spare. The match in Boston kicks off at 9 p.m. UK time. And in cricket, Aylesbury-born James Coles has been called up to England's T20 squad for the series against India. While he's yet to make his international debut, he hit a career best 224 not out for his club side Sussex in a game against Glamorgan earlier this month.
0: Travel
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6: It's looking a bit patchy on the Leighton Buzzard Bypass at the Leighton Road roundabout on the outskirts of Wing. Into Aylesbury, Tring Road building in the usual places, a bit slow across Stock Lake and also the Whedon Road, Elmhurst Road at the Horse and Jockey interchange. Three roundabouts by the Royal Bucks Hospital, a bit stop-start in places. None of this is going to slow you down too much by the look of it. Similar story through the Geratory and Mandeville Road. Building on the Hartwell Bend at Stone. Tame Road, Longwick, still has roadworks in place. It's heavy around the outskirts of Tame on the 418. And it's also a little bit stop-start on the London Road as you go past Rocky Lane.
0: Weather.
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4: The overnight low is 21 degrees across Buckinghamshire. It's going to be some clear night skies. Tomorrow, another weather warning in place. High of 33 once again with uninterrupted sunshine.

give you this did you know. That a study has found that consuming sugar when faced with a stressful situation calms us down. So if it gets a bit tasty later on with the football, don't reach for a beer, reach for a cupcake. So there you go. I'm getting around in. How many would you want? Frosting on yours? Yeah, nice. Right, on the way. Depeche Mode for you after Zara Larsson. 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

Depeche Mode, just can't get enough on Bucks Radio. It's the station that loves Bucks and the station that's very proud to be the official media partner of Chillfest 2026. Going to be happening in Tring in just a couple of weekends' time. Friday the 3rd and Saturday the 4th of July. And because of that, we've got tickets for you to win. And you could be heading to go watch Totally Tribute on Friday. That includes Dan Budd as Robbie Williams, who I've seen. He is phenomenal. Honestly, you'll go, that's Robbie. That's Robbie pretending to be Dan Budd. He's so good. Ultimate Coldplay, Fleetwood Mac, and even Amy Winehouse going to be there. That's the Friday. And then on the Saturday, the real thing, we've got Level 42 are going to be there. Kid Creole and the Coconuts, Eternal, Top Loader, and Tony Hadley. So if you fancy getting tickets to that, the prize includes a family ticket for two adults and two children aged 16 and under. And each person gets a Chillfest water bottle and luxury loo passes. We're not mucking around. So if you want to win those prizes, to go to Chillfest and get yourself online to bucks.radio, all the details are there. And we'll see you in Tring on the 3rd and 4th of July. Right now, this is Elton John, Dua Lipa, Cold Hearts.

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5: The horse and jockey from Weedon Road a little bit tight, as is that gyratory and Tring Road at Adams Garage Junction. Other than that, Wendover Dean and Rocky Lane looking busy, and Longwick have still got those delays as you're heading through towards Tame Road.
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Ricky Martin, Living La Vida Loca on Bucks Radio, the station that loves Bucks. Remember the video for that? Oh, he's in snakeskin trousers dancing away at 1,000 RPM and never a bead of sweat. I know. Questions on that one? I know. Right, on the way, we've got a fact about Subo that's going to blow your mind. Also, your Bucks update for 6 or following this, Ariana Grande. We can't be friends. I'm sorry.

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3: With your Bucks update, I'm Joshua Smith. A 15-minute car journey is taking over 2 hours for children going to school. That's according to Councillor Hazel Arthur-Hewitt, the Labour member for Downley, who says children travelling to Sir William Ramsay School in Hazelmere are being forced to take two buses after a direct service ceased operating. She said some pupils face a walk to the bus stop before even beginning the journey, while delays can leave children waiting in the town centre for extended periods. A parish council has objected to plans to build a hyperscale data centre on Buckinghamshire Greenbelt land. Denham Parish Council has filed a formal objection to the proposal to build the 18-metre-high hyperscale data centre. The objection goes to Buckinghamshire Council, which is the planning authority for the area. And plans to build new affordable homes on two garage sites in Chesham have been agreed, despite residents' fears it will increase their parking worries. Paradigm Housing Group applied for permission to demolish existing garages and build four homes across two sites, with two on each at land of the rear of 5 acres and Traps Lane. The application went before a planning committee where councillors approved the officer's recommendation. Your latest weather's on the way next after the national headlines.
4: The UK's in the grip of a record June heatwave. Hundreds of schools have been closed as temperatures approach the mid-30s, and rail bosses are urging passengers not to travel tomorrow or on Thursday. Speaking at a climate conference in London, UN Secretary-General Antonio Guterres says there's no doubt the planet is getting warmer.
5: Today, this city and far beyond are experiencing the hottest day of the year, with higher temperatures to come. London isn't just calling, it's cooking.
4: Andy Burnham is to start receiving government briefings from the civil service. He's also had a secret meeting with outgoing Prime Minister Sir Keir Starmer. One of the UK's largest nursery chains may not be meeting safeguarding and welfare requirements. Education regulator Ofsted has served Bright Horizons a compliance notice after checks identified significant weaknesses, and hopes are high for England fans ahead of tonight's World Cup game against Ghana. That's the latest from Radio News Hub. I'm David Hall.
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3: The overnight low is 21 degrees across Buckinghamshire. It's going to be some clear night skies. Tomorrow, another weather warning in place. High of 33 once again with uninterrupted sunshine.
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6: Afternoon to you. One more hour left with me, then you'll go and get your football shirt ready for the footy later on. Jim and England. Right, still to come, Stella Lefty and Boston, one of the big songs of the moment after Baby Bird. You're gorgeous. Sweaty, but gorgeous.
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0: What an anthem. 80s classic Joy Division, Love Will Tear Us Apart on Bucks Radio. Station that loves Bucks and the station that gives you nothing but 80s on Friday nights from 7 o'clock. Let's go retro 80s to take us into the weekend. The weekend looking good. It's actually going to cool down just a smidge at the weekend by that. All right. And I'm someone that goes, oh, bring on the heat. Stop mucking around. Stop moaning about it. But I think by Friday I'll go, yeah, just turn it down a little bit. Just a little bit. That'd be great. News about Subo. Susan Boyle, obviously, famed for Britain's Got Talent, and then becoming a millionaire and a hugely popular artist. Well, I love this. Susan Boyle is actually going to be potentially getting her own avatar. You know, like ABBA have got the ABBA Avatar show. People have been, it's supposed to be amazing, where there's holograms of ABBA dancing and doing all the tunes, and you get to watch ABBA in concert like they were years ago. Well, apparently, there's going to be a Subo version of that, or she would like there to be. I just think that's wonderful. Opens the door for some brilliant collaborations as well. Because you're not going to be able to get, I don't know, Susan Boyle on the stage of Elvis, because, you know what I mean, not without a seance, but you could do in that. So a friend of mine was talking about this with me, and they went, oh, do you know what I'd love to see together? I said, go on then, Subo and Madonna. And I said, yeah! Imagine that! Susan Boyle and Madonna, what a combination. And then this was the bit that blew my mind. Madonna is actually a couple of years older than Susan Boyle. Yeah, I know. Look it up. It's true. So, it was nothing about holograms. It was just that fact that blew my little mind right on the way. Oasis, Don't Look Back in Anger for you. After Pink, Just Like a Pill. Next.
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6: All very quiet on those roads, although there's been a bit of a knock on Ford Road at the Bishopstone Junction heading to Hartwell. The three roundabouts, the Royal Bucks Hospital Horse and Jockey and the Aylesbury end of Oxford Road at the Hen and Chickens, all busy, as is the Gyrochi. But other than that, not too bad, unless, of course, you know otherwise. Aylesbury 92, 99, 29.

0: What a tune. Oasis, Don't Look Back in Anger on Bucks Radio. It's a station that loves Bucks. Soul to soul on the way for you.
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2: 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Perry's. Even better.
0: I think this weekend we may have to take a fridge for the bear to sit in. That's right, the Bucks Bear out and about once again. And even though it's hot, that won't stop our bear, no. Bear's going to be at the Kingsbrook Live, where there's going to be loads of music. You're going to get delicious food, fun-filled activities. Hot bear there. And then after that, that's on Saturday, by the way, the Kingsbrook School. Then after that, straight off to the Turn Furlong Junior School Fair. That's going to be 12 through till 3. Family and friends invited for an afternoon of games, stalls and food. And then after that, the bear's going to go to the seaside. That's actually on Sunday. Aylesbury-on-Sea, that one is happening 12 through till 5 o'clock. Vale Park, 60 tonnes of sand going to be there. And buckets and spades galore. So if you want to get involved in that one, it's a free activity, all courtesy of Aylesbury Town Council. And you'll be able to spot the bear there. If you want to find out more details about any of those events, get yourself onto the Bucks Bear Diary. You'll find it online at bucks.radio. Right now, this is Somba and Homewrecker.

0: Soul to Soul and Karen Wheeler back to life on Bucks Radio. It's the station that loves Bucks, the home of the Duke of Aylesbury. Back tomorrow with another 10:33. Mr. Nathan Cooper on from 10 o'clock. One Republic, three songs from One Republic today. Very good, very good. Someone said, is everybody wearing shorts at Bucks Radio? I was like, well, Nath won't be. I don't think I've ever seen Nath in shorts. In all the time, I don't know what his legs look like. So, yeah, I've knobbly knees for sure. Maybe shaved. Well, he rides a bike, doesn't he? It's supposed to keep him streamlined. I know. Oh, he's imacking in the toilets all the time. This is how I start rumours again. I must stop that. He's going to be back, shaved legs or not. Knobbly knees for definite tomorrow from 10. Right, on the way, Santana and Smooth in honour of Nath's legs next.
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6: 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Gyratory from Walton Street and Stocklake Junction. Other than that, unless you know otherwise, give us a call on the Jam Line at Aylesbury 92 99 29.
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0: Henderson and Ghost on Bucks Radio, the station that loves Bucks. That is your lot from me. Whatever you're up to, have yourself a fabulous little Tuesday evening. I'll be back tomorrow from 3. If you're off to go and watch the football, cue in England, cue in the movies, taking on Ghana. If they win this one, we're through to the next round with a game to spare. Oh, wouldn't that be lovely? Pressure off for Saturday. Yeah, we like that. Anyway, have yourself a fabulous time if you are watching the footy. Still to come, Lady Gaga, Abracadabra, your Bucks update for 7, and following that, classic Aztec camera to come.
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2: Britain is in the grip of a heatwave, with temperatures set to hit almost 40 degrees Celsius over the coming days. Hundreds of schools have been closed. Rail bosses are urging people not to travel tomorrow and Thursday. And the rare red heat warning indicates there's a high likelihood of risk to life. Alex Burkill from the Met Office says it's unusual to be so hot.
3: Before 2022, it wasn't expected that we were going to reach 40 Celsius as early as we did. So to the 4 years later, seeing the potential, even if it doesn't happen, the potential that we could be doing it again really is quite alarming.
2: A teenage boy has been arrested on suspicion of the murder of a 14-year-old girl. The body of the girl, known only as Lily, was discovered in the Dufferin Park area of Blaenau Gwent in South Wales. She'd been reported missing on Saturday. Sir Keir Starmer has reportedly had face-to-face talks with Andy Burnham. It's the first time the pair have met since the PM announced he was stepping down. The new Makerfield MP has also begun briefings with the civil service. Former SNP chief executive and the estranged husband of Nicola Sturgeon has been jailed for 5 years. Peter Murrell embezzled £400,000 from the party his wife used to lead. Judge Lord Young says Murrell was particularly deceptive.
4: The manner of embezzlement, although not particularly sophisticated, included the fabrication of invoices. You gave false information to junior members of staff to input into the accounting system. All told, this is a calculated crime of dishonesty.
2: England kick off in their second World Cup match in a couple of hours. They face Ghana in Boston. Boss Thomas Tuchel says he isn't a fan of the hydration breaks, but Bukayo Saka has mixed feelings.
5: I think it depends, you know. Obviously, if you're dominating and you have all the momentum, you would love to keep going. In some cases, it will be helpful, you know, when we're playing in extreme heat. But I'm easy, I'm open.
2: Kickoff's at 9 p.m. That's the latest from Radio News Hub. I'm David Hall.
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1: Better days are coming, if no one told you. 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
3: The UK is in the grip of a record June heatwave. Hundreds of schools have been closed as temperatures approach the mid-30s, and rail bosses are urging passengers not to travel tomorrow or on Thursday. Speaking at a climate conference in London, UN Secretary General Antonio Guterres says there's no doubt the planet is getting warmer.
4: We have just lived through the 11 hottest years ever recorded. And today, this city and far beyond are experiencing the hottest day of the year with higher temperatures to come. London isn't just calling, it's cooking.
3: Andy Burnham is to start receiving government briefings from the civil service. The Labour leadership frontrunner has been given permission to begin discussions by the outgoing Prime Minister Sir Keir Starmer. Earlier, the two met in secret for the first time since the PM announced his departure. Former SNP chief executive Peter Murrell is beginning a five-year jail sentence tonight. He's been convicted of embezzling more than £400,000 out of the party that his wife Nicola Sturgeon used to lead. Current SNP leader John Swinney says it's been a difficult time.
5: I welcome the sentence that has been allocated, and I hope this provides some answers and some closure for members of the party who will feel deeply let down by the betrayal of trust, as I feel let down by the betrayal of trust by Peter Murrell.
3: One of the UK's largest nursery chains may not be meeting safeguarding and welfare requirements. Education regulator Ofsted has served Bright Horizons, which operates 247 nurseries, a compliance notice after checks identified significant weaknesses. Hopes are high for England fans ahead of tonight's World Cup game against Ghana. This supporter's optimistic.
6: Anything can happen, can't it? And I mean, we've seen some amazing results. Hopefully we'll win, and hopefully we'll get through to the next phase, and we'll see what happens.
3: Kick-off in Boston is at 9 p.m. That's the latest from Radio News Hub. I'm David Hall.
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2: Hundreds of schools are set to close over the next few days because of the extreme heat. Temperatures could hit almost 40 degrees Celsius after a heat dome settled over Western Europe. A red weather warning for extreme heat is currently covering an area stretching from London to Swansea and Somerset to Birmingham. Rail bosses have urged passengers against non-essential travel. Met Office forecaster Alex Burkhill says we're in unprecedented times.
3: Whilst 40 Celsius isn't expected, it's not out of the question, which is really just exceptional when you think we've only had one day in the past, back in 2022, when we've seen temperatures as high as that.
2: A teenage boy has been arrested on suspicion of the murder of a 14-year-old girl. The body of the girl, known only as Lily, was discovered in the Dufferin Park area of Blaenau Gwent in South Wales. She had been reported missing on Saturday. 19 people have been injured after a bus crash in South Wales. Police declared a major incident at the site on the A484 near the Kidwelly roundabout in Carmarthenshire. 6 people are in hospital. Secret talks have taken place between Andy Burnham and Sir Keir Starmer. The pair have met for the first time since the Makerfield MP's return to Westminster. Mr. Burnham is also in discussions with the civil service as he makes preparations for the leadership battle. But Conservative leader Kemi Badenoch has some advice for the potential new PM when it comes to picking his cabinet.
4: There is a villain. His name is Ed Miliband. We need to make sure that Andy Burnham understands that this man should not be let anywhere near the levers of power, not in the energy department, not in the treasury. If he can be minister for paperclips, let's do that. But he is making us poorer.
2: Nigel Farage says the £5 million gift given to him by a billionaire is not the public's business. The Reform UK leader insists the money was an unconditional gift. And England are kicking off in their World Cup clash against Ghana in Boston. That's the latest from Radio News Hub. I'm David Hall.
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3: Howard and James, Laura is duck number 7. Wok the Duck from Wok Bang is number 31. Duck 29 is Hail Lee's Comet from Hail Lee's Shopping Centre. 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
3: Temperatures are set to climb even higher as the heatwave grips the UK. Hundreds of schools are closing and rail bosses are warning passengers not to travel unless absolutely necessary. A red extreme heat warning has been issued across parts of England and Wales, meaning there is a danger to life. Alex Burkhill from the Met Office says people need to take extra care.
4: Particularly if you're within the extreme heat warning areas, then it's worth taking the advice such as drinking plenty of water and staying hydrated, avoiding strenuous activity, particularly during the hottest parts of the day, taking frequent shade if you are out and about for whatever reason.
3: The UN is set to evacuate more than 11,000 sailors who've been stranded in the Gulf because of the conflict in the Middle East. A large-scale operation's being carried out in cooperation with Iran, Oman, the United States and other coastal states in the region. Andy Burnham and Keir Starmer have met in secret following the Makerfield MP's return to Westminster. It's the first time the pair have met since the PM announced he was stepping down. Mr. Burnham has already started meeting officials at the civil service as he mounts a leadership campaign. And politics lecturer Tom Cagle says being a mayor and an MP will be useful.
5: It benefits him of going to be viewed as a bit of an outsider despite having served in cabinet under Brown and obviously served as a minister under Blair as well. But I think there's a benefit from having done both roles actually in the kind of perspectives that he brings into office again should he be elected Labour leader and then appointed as Prime Minister as well.
3: One of the UK's largest nursery chains may not be meeting safeguarding and welfare requirements. Education regulator Ofsted has served Bright Horizons, which operates 247 nurseries, a compliance notice after checks identified significant weaknesses. The company has until the 1st of August to improve. And England have kicked off in their World Cup game against Ghana. That's the latest from Radio News Hub. I'm David Hall.
0: Sunday to Thursday, 10 till midnight. 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
3: Hundreds of schools are set to close over the next few days due to the extreme heat. Temperatures could hit almost 40 degrees Celsius after a heat dome settled over Western Europe. A red weather warning for extreme heat is currently covering an area stretching from London to Swansea and Somerset to Birmingham. Rail bosses have urged passengers against non-essential travel. Met Office forecaster Alex Burkill says we're in unprecedented times.
4: Whilst 40 Celsius isn't expected, it's not out of the question, which is really just exceptional when you think we've only had one day in the past back in 2022 when we've seen temperatures as high as that.
3: A teenage boy has been arrested on suspicion of the murder of a 14-year-old girl. The body of the girl, known only as Lily, was discovered in the Dufferin Park area of Llanelli Gwent in South Wales. She'd been reported missing on Saturday. 19 people, meanwhile, have been injured after a bus crash in South Wales. Police declared a major incident at the site on the A484 near the Kidwelly roundabout in Carmarthenshire. Six people are in hospital. Secret talks have taken place between Andy Burnham and Sakir Starmer. The pair have met for the first time since the newly crowned Makerfield MPs returned to Westminster. Mr. Burnham's also in discussions with the civil service as he makes preparations for the leadership battle. Conservative leader Kemi Badenoch has some advice for the potential new PM when it comes to picking his cabinet.
5: There is a villain. His name is Ed Miliband. We need to make sure that Andy Burnham understands that this man should not be let anywhere near the levers of power, not in the energy department, not in the treasury. If he can be minister for paperclips, let's do that. But he is making us poorer.
3: And England are back in World Cup action tonight after their 4-2 win over Croatia. They're taking on Ghana in their second group game. Jed Spence and Mark Gahey came into the starting lineup in place of Nico O'Reilly and John Stones. At half time, the score was 0-0. That's the latest from Radio News Hub. I'm John Collins.
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3: England have been held to a goalless draw by Ghana in their second group game at the World Cup. Thomas Tuchel's side stumbled against the well-drilled Ghanaians, but still edged closer to the knockout phase. Just 6 days ago, the Three Lions enjoyed a thrilling 4-2 win against Croatia in Texas. Former England captain Alan Shearer called this result a reality check. Now, the largest maternity review in the history of the NHS is due to be published today. Holly Hughes has all the details.
4: The report looks at how widespread failings led to the deaths of babies and caused avoidable harm. Around 2,500 families and more than 800 members of staff have contributed to the investigation into Nottingham University Hospital's NHS Trust, which is being prosecuted for poor care. Among those affected are Jack and Sarah Hawkins, whose daughter Harriet was stillborn in 2016 after multiple failures, including a lack of monitoring of Mrs. Hawkins during labour. The review going out today details failures in care at every level.
3: The UN is to evacuate more than 11,000 sailors who've been stranded in the Gulf due to the conflict in the Middle East. A large-scale operation is being carried out in cooperation with Iran, Oman, the US and other coastal states in the region. A drug that targets the root cause of type 1 diabetes has been approved for use on the NHS. Diabetes UK says it's an historic moment for people with the condition. Kate is a solicitor from Manchester who was one of the first people to be offered the drug.
5: Incredibly grateful. It's nice to be a part of the story, and I hope that it can help others access the treatment moving forwards.
3: And Billy Joel, Bruce Springsteen and Patti Smith are among the stars who've paid tribute to music mogul Clive Davis, who's died at the age of 94. The media executive and former president of Columbia Records launched the careers of artists across a variety of genres, including Whitney Houston, Lou Reed and Alicia Keys. That's the latest from Radio News Hub. I'm John Collins.
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2: England have been held to a goalless draw by Ghana in their second group game of the World Cup. Thomas Tuchel's side stumbled against the well-drilled Ghanaians, but still edged closer to the knockout phase. Just 6 days ago, the Three Lions enjoyed a thrilling 4-2 victory against Croatia in Texas. Former England captain Alan Shearer called this result a reality check. The largest maternity review in the history of the NHS is due to be published today. Families at the heart of a review into maternity failings at hospitals in Nottingham have told of their devastation over the deaths of their children and their continued fight for justice. Natalie Needham was mistakenly sent post-mortem pictures of her baby Cooper after he died in July 2019 at just a day old. She wants those responsible to be held to account.
3: I think the accountability side of it, we just want them to acknowledge what they've done. It's okay for those at the top to say sorry. It's okay for the chief executive to say sorry, but it's not his fault.
2: The UK is braced for record-breaking temperatures with schools to close and people urged not to travel as rare red heat weather warnings come into force. Across today and tomorrow, temperatures could hit 40 degrees Celsius in some parts of England after a so-called heat dome settled over Western Europe and brought extreme conditions to the continent. The actress Sally Lindsay and the new BBC Director General Matt Britton will be among 67 people given honours by the Prince of Wales at Windsor Castle today. Lindsay's best known for playing landlady Shelley Unwin on Coronation Street. She'll pick up an MBE. Britton, who succeeded Tim Davey as DG of the BBC last month, was made a CBE for services to technology. And the reigning Formula One world champion Lando Norris has visited a new waxwork of himself at Madame Tussauds in London. It's been unveiled ahead of the upcoming British Grand Prix at Silverstone.
4: I have a lot of fans and supporters that don't get to see me at races or get to travel and do those kind of things, so at least they'll be able to come and see me here.
2: That's the latest from Radio News Hub. I'm John Collins.
0: Bring it back.
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